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0: You can call this radio station on your cell phone, or just say WIRX into a mirror five times. Then we can come over and eat all the good cereal. It's the Greg Beharrell Show. You know, if there's one thing that people are always saying to me, it's, Greg, what keeps you up at night? Lawn is grass, but grass isn't always lawn. What's going on there? Another thing people are saying to me is, Greg Beharrell, you don't have enough news from Fresno on your radio show. And you're thinking, Greg, why would I care what's going on in Fresno? Well, Fresno is a magical place, as we're about to find out when we listen to another actual clip from the Fresno Television News.
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We found this next song where they buried Jeeves from Ask Jeeves. Rest well, you sweet, sweet butler.

0: 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Yeah, we're the soundtrack of every mall fountain left of Delaware.
1: Well, I appreciate you calling in. The phone ringer created a perfect harmony with the ringing in my head.
2: Hey, I think you're really funny, too, just by the way, for whatever reason.
1: Well, you know what? When you're actually looking at me, you know why you're laughing.
2: You remind me of my friend Paul.
1: Paul. Apostle?
2: Pauly.
1: Oh, Sopranos. Okay. And your friend Pauly is like me?
2: Yep.
1: That poor guy.
2: Yep.
3: 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Bob and Tom, hey, do we gotta say anything else? Brock and Kiki, like your best friends. 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I mean, if your best friends basically had no filter. John Crows, a voice so cool, your sunglasses will get jealous. And Greg Beharrell, a comedic genius. Or just crazy, you decide. Everything that rocks, these are the people that will rock your radio. Everything that rocks, including the people behind the mic. This is WIRX.
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17: Lows dip down to about 52
18: tonight.
17: Under clear skies,
18: northerly winds
17: around 5 miles an hour. Highs level off around 77
18: tomorrow.
17: Lots of sunshine. I'm staff meteorologist Derek Height.
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0: Mr. Greg, the Herald Show, comics to sell records? Huh? Well, yeah, they tried it. All those years ago, there was a character named Dazzler who was introduced as a cross-media tie-in in 1980. She was linked to the X-Men and also linked to a real-life record label called Casablanca Records. Now, the hope was that she, the comic book character, would sell albums. The idea was dropped within a year. However, the character stuck around, Dazzler. Yeah, I think I have issue one of her comic book from the, gosh, it's got to be the 70s, 80s?
1: Well, 1970s, 1980s. They didn't read many comics in the 1800s.
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0: Phone calls and WIRX go together like a shopping cart that's stuck to another shopping cart. So at that point, you're like, oh, forget it. I'll use a handbasket.
1: I hear the current dating scene is wild.
2: It is wild, but I don't know. I must be fishing with the wrong bait because I haven't picked up much.
1: Well, I mean, how far are you going with the fishing metaphor? Please tell me you haven't tackled someone. But you're saying you've had some dates recently.
2: Well, a couple. Mostly we had to do them over video chatting, but...
1: Video chat dates, where buffering is the only thing that's buff.
2: You know, made the most of the situation. Unfortunately, it didn't work beyond that, but...
1: So what's the secret? How do you appear sexy on a video chat? Bearing in mind, of course, this is a family show.
2: Easier said than done. I mean, I just, you know, fixed up the hair, put on a nice shirt.
1: Well, you know what? At least over video chat, I'd be able to blame my mental lag on the computer.
2: I think I came across all right, but,
1: But yeah, no, video dating sounds hard. Although it would be nice to caps lock certain parts of me.
2: Oh, I hear that. I hear that. There's some things I'd love to caps lock sometimes.
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0: 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I actually really believe in Incogni. It's pretty cool. Check it out. Let me know what you think. Or just shout what you think, and I'll probably be close enough to hear it. Any box can be a pizza box.
1: Greg Bahero on WIRX. Everything that rocks.
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0: It's the Greg Beharrell Show. You know, if you're like me, then you also believe that it's odd. Time waits for no one. I mean, of all things to be impatient. Also, if you're like me, you're busy during the afternoon all week long. If that's the case, there's something very important you're missing. All the great TV that's on during the afternoon. Don't worry, I've got your back on this. Here's a sample of what you've missed on afternoon TV.
1: Unless you're a stoner, it's not something you'd see. 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

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Oh, you should have seen the look on its face. Yeah.

0: Okay, so it's WIRX, Everything That Rocks, and this happened. I'm just going to play it because, frankly, I'm still recovering from it. Are you a millennial?
1: I am a millennial. Yes.
0: I'm so sorry.
1: Yeah, I know. Me too.
0: but in all seriousness, tell everyone, what's the toughest thing about being a millennial?
1: At this point, it's either you're in debt with student loans and you've just accepted that you're never going to own a home, you just spend your money on comfort food and retail therapy because you're that sad.
0: Wow, there's a lot to unpack here, but obviously no house to unpack it in.
1: Man.
0: So what's comfort food for millennials?
1: You know, I'd say pizza really hits the spot. Taco Tuesday, that always gets a good crowd out and about.
0: My goodness, you are a show on the CW waiting to happen.
1: Oh, gosh. Maybe one day. Backup plan.
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19: Lows dip down to about 52
20: tonight
19: under clear skies.
20: Northerly winds
19: around 5 miles an hour. Highs level off around 77
20: tomorrow.
19: Lots of sunshine. I'm staff meteorologist Derek Height.
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0: It's the Greg B. Harrell Show. Let me ask you this. How much are bands paid when their likeness is used for a slot machine? Huh, good question. Well, they're usually paid around $1 million a year. It's big time money, but you got to think how many slot machines, right? Superstar acts are able to command $5 to $20 million per year for that kind of licensing. Plus, they also get a small percentage of revenue from each machine. Whew. Machine rev, you know, in case you're starting a heavy metal band.
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0: 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So, you know, blame them. Whenever I'm in a restaurant and I ask for water, they bring it to me in a glass. I don't recall saying water and glass.
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1: Yeah, no, I actually pick up my own phones. And apparently I start sentences with, yeah, no.
2: Thanks, Greg. This is dope.
3: Yeah, this like made the day.
1: Well, I am so glad. I appreciate both of you listening to my show. That makes two listeners.
2: Yeah, every day. We totally do. We love you.
3: That's all that matters.
1: Well, I mean, I was hoping my parents would say it first, but this'll have to do.
3: Oh, you're loved.
2: Classic. Okay, thanks, Greg.
1: Oh, trying to rush me off the phone. This really does feel like my parents.
3: No.
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Please enjoy.

0: It's WIRX, Everything That Rocks. Mind you, I try to answer every phone call, but I only have two hands. Well, two and a half. It's a thing. So you're partying right now?
1: Yeah.
0: How hard are you partying?
1: Well, I bought like an 18-pack, and now I'm down to my last two.
0: You've had 16 beer?
1: Along with the bud I smoked.
0: And marijuana?
1: Yeah.
0: When did this conversation turn into a PSA?
1: What's a PSA mean?
0: That is a perfect place to end.
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10: 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But yes, we can do that.
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19: Lows dip down to about 52
20: tonight
19: under clear skies.
20: Northerly winds
19: around 5 miles an hour. Highs level off around 77.
20: Tomorrow,
19: lots of sunshine. I'm staff meteorologist Derek Height.
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3: 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I am the mom of the moms.
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1: What is something that you can teach that would take some of the burden off parents?
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1: Yeah, yeah, like a skill. 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
2: A tuna sandwich.
1: A tuna sandwich.
2: It's got diced up pickles in it, mayonnaise and pico pica, and tomato and onion and romaine lettuce.
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0: It's WIR. Sorry, just a little extra saliva in my mouth there. It's WIRX, and we're going to the phones.
1: Well, I appreciate you calling in. The phone ringer created a perfect harmony with the ringing in my head.
2: Hey, I think you're really funny, too, just by the way, for whatever reason.
1: Well, you know what? When you're actually looking at me, you know why you're laughing.
2: You remind me of my friend Paul.
1: Paul. Apostle?
2: Paulie.
1: Oh, Sopranos. Okay. And your friend Paulie is like me?
2: Yep.
1: That poor guy.
2: Yep.
3: 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John Cruise, the driver keeping us barely on the road. And Greg Beharrell, well, he's the rando guy hanging out at the window, waving at strangers.
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19: Lowest level off around 52
20: overnight.
19: Under clear skies, north winds around 5 miles an hour.
4: Mainly clear skies Thursday. High temperatures reach up to 77. I'm staff meteorologist Derek Height.
20: New, old, and everything in between. WIRX.

0: It's the Greg B. Harrell Show. Let me ask you this. How much are bands paid when their likeness is used for a slot machine? Huh, good question. Well, they're usually paid around $1 million a year. It's big time money, but you got to think how many slot machines, right? Superstar acts are able to command $5 to $20 million per year for that kind of licensing. Plus, they also get a small percentage of revenue from each machine. Whew. Machine rev, you know, in case you're starting a heavy metal band.
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0: It's WIRX, or as we say around here, works. We're going to the phones.
1: What are you up to?
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1: Oh, yeah. I used to be living the dream, but my boss asked me to stop napping on the floor. Tell me about this dream you're living.
2: I'm sitting in the garage getting ready to smoke a bowl. My kids are all in bed. I'm going to smoke a bowl and listen to your show.
1: Wow. Really putting the THC in matriarch.
2: 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I am the mom of the moms.
1: Hey, you deserve it. 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

0: 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We are so lazy. They sell way more Don't Choose Your Own Adventure books. 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Dear Diary, Greg Beharrell here. You say rose stem, I say organic barbed wire. 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
5: Lowest level off around 52 overnight. Under clear skies, north winds around 5 miles an hour. Mainly clear skies Thursday. High temperatures reach up to 77. I'm staff meteorologist Derek Height.
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6: Lows level off around 52
7: overnight.
6: Under clear skies,
7: north winds
6: around 5 miles an hour.
7: Mainly clear skies Thursday.
6: High temperatures reach up to 77.
7: I'm staff meteorologist Derek Hite.

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10: Lowest level off around 52 overnight. Under clear skies, north winds around 5 miles an hour. Mainly clear skies Thursday. High temperatures reach up to 77. I'm staff meteorologist Derek Height.
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do what they told you. 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

0: Brock and Kiki in the afternoon and Greg Beharrell at night. We're WIRX, everything that rocks. 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
4: Lowest level off around 52 overnight. Under clear skies, north winds around 5 miles an hour. Mainly clear skies Thursday. High temperatures reach up to 77. I'm staff meteorologist Derek Height.
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4: Lows dip down to about 52 overnight under clear skies. Winds out of the north around 5 miles an hour. Mainly sunny skies Thursday. High temperatures reach up to 77. I'm staff meteorologist Derek Height.
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6: Lows dip down to about 52 overnight under clear skies. Winds out of the north around 5 miles an hour. Ample sunshine expected again Thursday. Daytime highs approaching 77. I'm staff meteorologist Derek Height.
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7: Lows dip down to about 52 overnight under clear skies. Winds out of the north around 5 miles an hour. Ample sunshine expected again Thursday. Daytime highs approaching 77. I'm staff meteorologist Derek Height.
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8: Lows dip down to about 52 overnight under clear skies. Winds out of the north around 5 miles an hour. Ample sunshine expected again Thursday. Daytime highs approaching 77. I'm staff meteorologist Derek Height.
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I say you look so fine that I really want to make you mine. 4, 5, 6, come on and get your kicks. Now you don't

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Now you don't need a

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5: Bright sunshine expected today, with daytime highs approaching 77. Winds out of the north, around 5 miles an hour. Lows dip down to about 56. Tonight, partly cloudy skies. I'm staff meteorologist Derek Height.
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4: Bright sunshine expected today with daytime highs approaching 77. Winds out of the north around 5 miles an hour. Lows dip down to about 56. Tonight, partly cloudy skies. I'm staff meteorologist Derek Hite.

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6: WIRX weather.
7: Bright sunshine expected today with daytime highs approaching 77. Winds out of the north around 5 miles an hour. Lows dip down to about 56. Tonight, partly cloudy skies. I'm staff meteorologist Derek Height.
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1: WIRX weather.
9: Daytime highs approaching 77 today under mainly sunny skies. Winds out of the north around 5 miles an hour. Lows level off around 56 tonight. Partly cloudy skies. I'm staff meteorologist Derek Height.
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0: shop.
1: Okay, just the best.
0: Those air hand dryers, then which don't work anyway.
1: Yeah, there's no paper towel.
2: Oh, yes.
0: Yeah, there's no paper. I'll take a paper towel.
2: I've had mine.

0: I missed it.
1: I was talking about the human door from my garage to my house.
2: As opposed to the garage door.
1: No, you say the garage door.
2: He was trying to explain something to us, and as usual, over-explaining.
0: It's an entry door, yes.
1: Yeah, as opposed to the garage door that you can drive a truck or your car through.
2: Right. But the garage door is an entry door, but not a human door. But it can be.
0: I don't know.
1: Fair enough. I was discussing my Auntie Gurk's ashes.
0: Oh, okay.
1: Her cremains.
0: Oh, yeah.
1: They were by my garage.
3: We got to come back to this doorknob stuff.
2: Yeah.
3: Well, we have.
2: There's a 10 here.
3: And there's a major.
2: Amazing.
3: I don't like pointing out Tom's hypocrisy, but there's a major hypocrisy.
2: Oh, yeah. Oh,
0: yes,
2: absolutely.
0: I agree.
2: He's a walking contradiction, partly truth, partly fiction. Yeah.
1: I do have Lysol that I, when I come in the morning, sometimes I'll spray everything everyone would touch.
2: You know what? I got, for the home computer, I finally leaned into it, and I got three or four of those canned air to blow the keyboard off, and boy, my life has changed.
0: Yeah.
2: I'm really starting to get a hold of things.
1: Those are way overpriced.
2: Oh, gosh.
3: They are.
2: Yeah, they sure are.
1: And when you start spraying stuff, it immediately goes into the freeze zone.
3: Right.
1: All your stuff turns with a white frost
2: on
1: it.
2: What is that about?
1: I think it's a freon or something.
2: Very cold, yeah.
1: Well, we are going to come back to this place, the O'Reilly Auto Parts Studios. 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
12: Hello, car of teenagers. If you don't mind, I'm only going to broadcast this out of the speaker on the passenger side so we can talk without the driver listening in. Okay, now that we're alone, we can talk about your friend's driving. It's okay, he can't hear us. Now, I'd never say this to his face, but he might be the worst driver in the history of the world. You should say something witty. Make a joke about the airbag or something. Hearses are funny, too. You could make a joke about hearses. I better say something to the driver real quick so he doesn't get suspicious that we're talking about him. Still talking to the passenger.

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20: Hello.
19: Enjoying an avocado?
20: No.
19: What do you got going there?
20: Cottage cheese.
19: Nice.
20: Fresh tomato.
19: Oh.
20: Couple boiled eggs. And some basil I pulled off the plant as I was leaving the house this morning.
19: Wow, that so is... Hello, Pat Godwin.
21: Hey, Chick.
19: Hi, Josh Arnold.
22: Hey, Chickster.
19: There's Ace Cosby.
23: Hello.
19: I'm Chick, and Tom, we have a special guest.
24: We'll meet comedian Bobby Jaycox in a matter of seconds. Pat, as you were pulling away this morning, did you pull something off the side of the road to have for breakfast?
20: It wasn't off the side of the road.
24: A little bit of possum.
19: I believe Miss...
20: I have a beautiful herb garden.
19: A herb garden, yes.
21: It's a herb.
20: All right.
24: Herb garden.
20: Some tomatoes. I have some peppers also. So, yeah. Oh. If you guys need anything, let me know.
21: See, you could have had an avocado in that, but Josh took the last one.
20: Josh has shared his avocado with me often, so...
25: That's a euphemism.
19: hey, Tom, did you hear Josh took the last
24: avocado?
19: Oh.
21: Just took the last avocado.
19: Yeah.
21: Just took the last avocado.
22: That's right.
21: Talk about bravado.
19: Oh.
21: Just took the last avocado. What are the chords? He wants to make guacamole to shove in his paole. He took the last of the ravioli.
22: Hey, nobody knew about that.
21: And the Mexican Coca-Cola. Because
19: oh.
21: He does whatever he pleases. Thinks avocados grows on trees. I'm going to tell Jesus. Josh took the last avocado. Make him stop.
24: Thank you very much.
19: Woo!
22: What else was eating?
24: Comedian Bobby Jaycox has joined us in the studio, Bobby. Nice to meet you.
26: Very nice to be here. And Josh was right. It's actually hand penis.
25: I said Jaycox is a stage name.
24: I see. Good to know. Now, we're going to find out a lot about you in a matter of moments. But first, we have to wrap up this sportscast. You said you had a world record of some sort.
19: The world's longest foosball table is today's
27: stupid world record.
22: You've been playing the foosball behind my back?
19: There's foosball table
25: well,
19: out
25: Kathy
19: there.
25: Kathy Bates for you.
19: Huh?
25: From Waterboy.
20: Oh, yeah.
19: The alcoholic beverage known as Terramana Tequila achieved the Guinness World Record title with a foosball table measuring 525 feet long.
22: That's funny.
20: The Rock. The Rock is...
19: Yeah.
20: Yeah, that's that guy. That's his tequila.
19: Oh, is it?
20: Yeah, he started that brand.
19: Okay. It's about the length of 112 regular foosball tables put together.
20: And
19: fans from 48 different countries gathered at the Brooklyn Navy Yard to play a game on what organizers called the world's table. Yep, and it says right here, and I gotten down farther and read it beforehand.
20: Oh, sorry.
19: Terramana Tequila is spirit founded in 2020 by The Rock.
25: I see.
19: You smell the tequila, The Rock.
20: I love a good tequila.
19: Is cooking.
24: As you can see, it's
20: fun.
25: Okay. So, wow. I mean,
19: that's
25: hundreds of people can play it at once.
19: Yeah.
26: But, I mean, you...
19: You don't know what's going on.
26: Yeah, I hate to be the goalie.
19: The guy at the head of the table and the guy at the end of the
24: table. Is that one ball?
25: I hope it's one ball.
20: That's so funny.
19: Well, I'm just waiting for the ball to get down here to me. No problem.
24: I hate foosball.
25: Oh, you do? You must be bad at it.
24: Yeah, I just hate it.
25: Bad at it?
24: I never play it.
19: Do you have a foosball table you'd like to get off your hands? I'll come pick it up.
24: No, I can't stand it.
19: All right.
24: It's stupid.
20: Kind of table games do you enjoy?
19: I know you can't play poker or cards. You don't play Uno?
20: Okay, I don't mean poker
24: Supposedly,
25: cards. Bubble hockey is my favorite, Jess.
20: What is that?
25: Oh, it's like the dome over the hockey guys.
20: Yeah.
25: And yeah. So, I just love that. And... I don't know, though. Air hockey is really fun.
20: Air hockey's so good. And what about the table shuffleboard?
24: I love that.
25: Yeah, fun.
20: I love that.
24: With the sand on it.
19: That's what they call it. It's shuffle puck.
20: Oh, Jesus. Wow. Okay, sorry. I didn't know you invented it.
24: Shuffle puck is fun. I love air hockey.
21: Yeah, air hockey is fun.
24: Foosball, I will admit I dislike it for the wrong reason.
20: Okay, why?
24: Because all the guys that played it when it was coming up
21: were such
24: a-holes.
20: Oh, I got
25: you.
20: Okay.
25: They ruined it for you.
24: Gotcha. Yeah, it was no fun.
20: What about table tennis? Do you enjoy that? Yeah, okay.
24: Not very good at it. And then supposedly I'm about to be taught.
25: Oh.
24: I have been informed that I am about to have to learn a card game called Euchre.
20: You are not a euchre player?
24: I'm terrible at cards anyway.
20: Who does play euchre here? And I know it's regional. Yeah, no. Okay.
0: No.
20: I'm a big euchre player.
0: Euchre, nope. I barely know her.
25: That's Bobby Jacobs.
20: So, yeah, you are married to a Hoosier now, you have to learn to play
21: Why?
20: Euchre.
19: Was it her idea for you to learn how to play euchre?
24: Yes.
19: I think that's nice.
24: Yeah.
21: You can say no.
19: She wants to spend
24: one more thing she can be better at than I am.
20: If you're from this area, you have to be able to play euchre. It is a holiday game.
19: Yep.
20: Oh, you've been exposed.
21: Once.
20: Yeah, to the cards. And
21: Thanksgiving.
20: Yeah.
21: Never do it again.
24: Well, that's because it was a rough Thanksgiving. I mean, so we'll find out.
25: Your father just came out.
20: I can't wait. Can we... Another place that we're going to need a film crew, you learning how to play euchre.
19: Oh, man.
24: Oh, yeah.
20: That's going to be something.
19: Yeah, when the Jack Switch suits. Oh, my God.
24: Oh, no.
19: Yeah.
25: What? He's already.
21: They have a costume change?
24: I can't focus. You know that.
19: I know it.
24: 8 playing cards.
20: But when you learn, it's so good.
24: Okay, well, we'll see. Now, that would conclude our sports broadcast.
19: It certainly would.
24: Let's meet our guest, comedian Bobby Jacox.
0: Thank you guys.
24: I'll tell you what, Bobby, you could very easily segue into playing Jesus.
0: Yeah.
24: Jesus Christ Superstar. You got long, long hair.
0: Jesus with a lisp. Yeah, for sure. Yeah.
24: You got the full beard going. Mm-hmm.
20: A cute kid rock, I would say.
0: Yeah.
20: Yeah.
0: I would go there too.
20: Yeah.
0: I've also.
24: Yes.
20: Yeah.
24: That's very.
0: I've gotten Joe Dirt. I've gotten Kid Rock. Yeah, I've gotten a lot of those guys.
24: Yeah. Those are both pretty valid.
0: I've gotten Lady a lot when I'm walking away from people.
19: Sure. Sure,
0: yeah, man. The other day we were leaving, and the lady had waited on us the entire time. And then whenever I was leaving, she goes, "You guys have a great day. Take care, ma'am. And I was like, did she just call me ma'am again? And then she goes, "I'm so sorry." But I was like, yeah, from behind, I look like a lady.
24: From the front, you'd be the bearded lady. That is
20: It's the silky scrunchie you have around your wrist.
0: Yeah, maybe it's that one. Yeah.
25: Why do you have that?
21: Yeah, that's a little weird.
0: Because I have to put my hair up sometimes. It's just long.
19: I thought Jess was making a joke. He does have a scrunchie around his wrist.
0: Yeah.
19: What are your pronouns, might I ask?
0: They're he, they're ha-ha, if I can ever start killing it on here.
25: Now, is that a man scrunchie, or is it a...
0: Very much a lady scrunchie. If you try to get a man scrunchie, it's like, it has like a soccer team on it or something like that.
25: Fly Emirates or something.
0: Yeah. Exactly. Yeah.
20: That's smart. That's very good for your hair.
0: Yeah, the
20: silky one.
0: The silky, yeah, that's what the girls have shown me. I have to do that.
24: Now, once again, there's a photograph of me with hair like that.
20: Yeah.
24: Did they post it yet?
20: Yes.
19: My goodness.
25: Did you ever put your hair up or anything or ponytail
24: up?
25: Or ponytail?
24: No.
25: Okay.
21: Oh, like a bun?
24: Yeah, I would ponytail it if I was painting, which I was.
19: You know,
24: I was painting houses a lot.
19: If you take care of your hair, if you had hair to take care of, it doesn't naturally make you gay. I heard what you said. Do you put your hair up?
0: No, it's why you put it up.
20: Yeah.
24: No. The man bun.
20: I know why I put my hair up.
24: Yeah, the man.
19: Oh!
21: Well, you got to get out of the way.
19: It's like one or two.
24: Yeah. The man bun, I think, is mostly over. I saw one in South Carolina a couple weeks ago.
19: The man bun's gone?
20: Yeah, if you still have it, you're married to the bit. That's
25: do you occasionally do it, Bobby?
0: Yeah, I occasionally do it. And I know how it looks. Like, I was also judging long-haired guys for a long time, and then COVID happened, and I just kind of stopped.
25: Is that what happened? Because when I knew you coming up in St. Louis, you were always clean cut.
0: Very clean cut, yeah. And then COVID happened. And
24: the long hair is fine. Just the man bun looks ridiculous.
0: It does. And I will say, whenever I put my hair up and like put it in a bun, like to do something or work out or something, I do look in the mirror and I'm like,
24: you know, in my entire life, I've said a lot of things. I've never said when I put my hair up.
0: Yeah.
25: Makes sense though if you're working out, I guess.
20: Yes. Get it off your neck.
0: Yeah.
20: Sweaty.
24: Ponytail.
0: Get out of your face.
20: Low pony.
19: Oh, sweaty.
25: There are great. Doesn't Christy love the man bun?
20: She does. Yes, she's a big fan.
19: She likes long hair.
25: So you probably meet girls that like it.
0: Yeah.
20: I don't hate it.
0: Yeah.
20: Yeah.
24: I do.
20: We know.
19: Wow.
20: Every restaurant you go to has a guy with a man bun.
19: And you totally base that on...
24: This is if they can bring me oranges and my iced tea, I don't care what kind of idiot they are.
19: You base it on just the appearance of the man bun. You hate it just on that.
24: It's ridiculous.
20: Have you told somebody that they should get rid of their man bun?
24: No, I just mock them behind their back. Yes.
20: I just don't tip them, yeah.
24: No.
25: That'd be funny.
19: There'll be no tip, Sissy Mary.
24: Now, what I used to do, I would gather it in the back, and then I'd get an afro pick with a fist, big black fist on it, leave it there. It confuses people.
20: That would
21: confuses us, you say.
19: that might be the perfect crime.
24: Can you buy an afro pick that doesn't have the fist on it?
20: Yeah,
24: it
20: I have one.
25: Have the fist? Yes.
20: I have a
0: yeah, my mom had a bunch of them. Yeah, they're teal.
21: Most have a fist on them?
25: No, most do not have a fist on them.
24: The Eldridge Cleaver, Bobby Seale afro pick?
20: Oh, yeah. With the metal tines? Yeah, I have that.
25: Oh,
20: yeah.
25: Yes, but do you have any with a fist?
20: No.
25: Of course not.
24: You've never read Soul on Ice.
25: Fist.
19: Eldridge Cleaver, right?
24: Mm. Yeah, great book. Great
19: Soul on Ice.
25: You never read Soul on Ice.
19: No, I never did. Either.
25: No, he just said, great book. I guarantee you.
24: Oh, no, I did read it.
25: You cross the bookstore when you see it on the shelf.
20: Yeah. Why would you ever read that?
24: No, I just
21: memorized the title.
24: I just got it mail order.
19: The book itself terrorized. It's just, okay.
25: You see the book and you throw your wallet at it.
24: If you want a good laugh, though.
19: Don't hurt me, Mr. Book.
24: If you want a good laugh, famous Black Panther, Eldridge Cleaver, did a fashion thing where he created a line of trousers that exposed the male member in a sleeve.
20: Or highlighted it,
24: Put it in a...
20: it had its own compartment.
24: Had its own compartment, yeah.
20: Oh.
24: It did not take off. But if you don't believe me, Google it. It's a real thing. Tight pants with an actual sleeve for the male member.
20: Well, if you got
24: and
20: it,
24: sack.
20: Show it.
24: Yeah.
25: And sack.
24: Totally serious.
19: Yeah.
24: I think Eldridge is no longer with us. But what's coming up in the world of news?
20: Oh, we have a plane crash.
25: Yeah, what a tease.
19: Do you have someone on a plane this morning? We'll tell you if they made it.
21: Hang in there.
24: It's a 75-year-old plane crash.
19: What the hell?
24: It's a famous plane crash. They found the plane a couple weeks ago.
25: Oh.
20: Yes.
24: It's pretty cool.
19: I defy anyone else to do this sort of broadcast.
24: It's interesting because this is the particular plane crash that got the airline industry to start doing the warnings when you get on the plane and sit down and the announcements. They didn't do them prior to this, and they learned after what happened when this plane crashed, and only a small portion of the passengers survived because of the confusion. This is the reason we have what we have.
20: Well,
24: they actually just found the plane.
20: I don't have to read that anymore.
19: Yeah. I think just explained the whole...
24: I gave you the gist of it, if you will.
19: You gave her gist?
24: I knew if I said gist, he'd do that.
25: He'd do that.
24: Okay.
19: I'm just trying to keep my job.
24: Let's move forward. Try harder.
19: Okay.
24: Let's move forward here. Let's talk about money for a second. Money seems to be fleeing all of our purses and wallets these days. If you're paying off some credit cards, and the interest rate is unbelievable, and maybe it's getting tougher and tougher to pay them off every month, well, maybe you should take the equity out of your house and use that money. Use it for whatever you want. Like I said, Chick was telling me about a buddy of his had a house in Austin, Texas. 10 years ago, he bought it, sold it for more than double just a few weeks ago. That's what's going on. Houses are worth a lot more than they were a while back. If you've owned your house for 5 years, it's probably worth 30, 40% more than it was. Obviously, it depends on your circumstance. Why am I saying this? Well, you can refinance that house. And so without selling it, you can grab some of the equity in that house and use that money for whatever you want. 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
2: Good morning, I'm Jim Irizarry. Michigan's primary is less than 2 weeks away, and political hopefuls are speaking out against data centers. Republican candidate for governor Perry Johnson made a stop in Cass County last night. Johnson is calling for a pause on data center development while the state studies its potential impact, including whether the projects could increase customers' electric bills. Congressman Tim Walberg says he supports the Trump administration's ongoing military campaign against Iran. He says Iran cannot be trusted after the collapse of a ceasefire and argues Congress does not need to approve the current military action. Walberg says a majority of both the House and Senate support the operation. Benton Harbor Mayor Pro Tem Shaquille Turner says city manager Alex Little has repeatedly failed to respond to requests for information from some commissioners. Turner says he plans to ask state and federal agencies to review whether any laws, policies, or governing procedures have been violated. He says his goal is greater transparency, accountability, and responsive government. The town of Walkerton is receiving more than $1 million in financing to improve streets, sidewalks, and community parks. The loans are expected to pay for upgrades, including streetlights, community fields, and other improvements across town. Construction timelines have not been announced. Caitlin Clark had 27 points and 11 assists. Kelsey Mitchell added 23 points. The Indiana Fever set a franchise record for points in a game with their 123-88 victory over the Connecticut Sun. It was the third highest scoring game in league history without overtime. Sabrina Ionescu scored 9 of her 29 points in the final minute. Jonquel Jones made the tie-breaking free throw with 3.4 seconds left. The New York Liberty rallied to beat the Chicago Sky 95-94.
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4: Mostly sunny today and beautiful, highs in the upper 70s with light winds. Overnight, mostly clear, lows in the mid-50s with more light winds. On Friday, mostly sunny, highs of around 80, south winds at 5 miles per hour. And on Saturday, highs in the low to mid-80s. I'm WSBT 22's meteorologist Aaron May.
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20: Hello.
19: There's Pat Godwin.
21: Hey, Chick.
19: Hello, Pat. There's Josh Arnold.
25: I have a story about our guest in just a second.
19: Oh. I think lovely. I know. Well, that's exciting. That's interesting. It's all of it. There's Ace Cosby,
25: hey, Chick.
19: And I'm Chick McGee, and guest comedian appearances on the Bob and Tom Show, sponsored by Lee's Famous Recipe Chicken, famous for a reason.
24: Delightful.
19: Yummy.
24: Lee's Famous Recipe Chicken.
19: That's right.
24: Now, what's our guest is comedian Bobby J. Cox. What have you got about him?
25: Yeah, Bobby and I are buddies. He was coming up in St. Louis as I was sort of, I just become like a working comedian, I guess, and then you started, and...
19: Mm-hmm.
25: And he had this bit that he started off. It was one of his first bits. And this is a difference between our great friend Greg Warren and I. You guys know that I have.
20: Yeah.
25: I will occasionally annoy Greg because he doesn't like things like sex humor or bathroom humor and stuff. And Bobby had this great bit about peeing in the dark, like when you get up late at night and you have to pee in the dark, and all of a sudden as you're a man standing in the toilet, you stop hearing the noise of the pee hitting the water. And it's like, oh, what? And he had a very funny act out of him trying to find the toilet again. And so I went up to him. I go, dude, you got to keep this. The story might be a little.
0: You're very accurate.
25: Yeah. I go, dude, you got to keep doing that bit. That's great. And Bobby goes, Greg Warren just yelled at me for doing that. Like he did not.
0: Yeah.
25: Want you doing any bathroom humor?
0: Yeah, because I stopped doing that bit, and I remember because you kind of like came up to me. And you're like, hey. What happened? You're like, I haven't seen you do that bit in a while. I was like, yeah, Greg like yelled at me. He said, don't ever do that bit again.
25: And I was like, of course he did.
0: Of course he told you that. You're like, I loved it. But yeah, that was where you were always helpful with, because a lot of people would give me advice, but I feel like you would give me advice that would relate to me. Other people would give me advice that they thought they should be giving, but you always gave me advice directly to me, which
25: yeah,
0: was super
25: that's
0: helpful.
25: Been my, yeah. Yeah. Anytime I give advice, it's always for the person, not what I would do. Yeah,
20: right, exactly. Yeah. Right.
24: Oh, very good.
19: Now, will you entertain the thoughts of Greg Warren possibly being a monster?
25: Right. They don't believe that.
19: Yeah, he's a nice guy or whatever.
20: No.
19: I guess.
25: And the last time I saw Bobby, we were at a baseball game. And it was one of those human moments where he and I were talking and he was telling me, you know, a story or whatever. And he accidentally spit. And it landed right on my bottom lip.
20: No way.
0: No. And not joking, a month later, I did the same thing to Greg Warren.
20: I swear. I bet Greg almost died.
0: I thought he was going to start wrestling me. I thought he was going to put me in like, I thought he was going to put me in a full Nelson. Yeah, he was like, ugh.
25: So he didn't react as coolly as I did?
0: You guys were both, I could tell you guys both loved me. That was nice to know. And I was,
24: I'm sorry, go ahead.
25: Oh, well, yeah, we are talking to Bobby Jaycox, comedian. What do you do when something like that happens?
20: Oh, you acknowledge it, you wipe it, and you move on.
25: Right, you kind of have to just acknowledge how awkward and awful and then laugh. And
20: right.
0: That's what you did. You said top 10 grossest things that's ever happened to me.
24: You didn't say something like, well, I got a taste of it. Give me more.
20: Oh, oh wow.
24: Okay. That would have been quite a shock.
0: I like that.
24: Bobby Jaycox is our guest. You're a relatively young guy. We've discussed the fact that you've got a kind of a Jesus look going.
0: Mm-hmm.
24: Like if Jesus were a workout guy.
0: Yeah, yeah, yeah. Like if Jesus could run on water.
24: Yeah. Very good. Oh, well, that's very funny. I love that. Yeah, you're very fit. Prior to becoming a comedian, what was your...
0: Before I did this, I was a firefighter. For many years.
24: Oh, good for you.
0: And also, just like you guys with the long hair, I also have been misconstrued as a lady firefighter, which is not a great day.
24: Oh.
0: The guy, after we saved this guy's house, and he was thanking all of us, and then he came up to me, and he goes, man, I've never met a lady firefighter before. And then I was like, I'm not a lady. And he goes... All right, man. And like walked away. Like he didn't believe me. But he was like, yeah, you have to be a lady firefighter. I'm like, I just saved your house and you're emasculating me.
24: Wow.
0: That's crazy.
24: This is why you've got the beard now to keep.
0: Yeah, I had to grow the beard so I could, so it'd be a little bit more.
1: Oh, I bet you do. Without the beard, the soft features.
0: Oh, yeah.
1: I think I might be in love.
25: He's beautiful.
1: Yeah, he's a beautiful person.
0: We were at a dance hall once, and these guys behind me, I turned around and I had my long hair, and they go, whoa, we thought you was a woman. They said that to us. They thought I was a lady.
20: What kind of dance hall was it?
25: A lot of accordions.
0: Let me text some people and I'll get back to you guys. I'm not sure what kind it was. Might have been accordions.
25: Bummed out because they weren't just looking at your hair.
0: Yes. Yeah.
20: Oh, you have a nice butt.
0: I do have a nice butt. Okay. I had like a little cheer when I played football. The cheerleaders would cheer for me. They're like, 82 has a nice butt. And then I turned around and I'll never forget. All the cheerleaders go, that's Bobby. Like they were floored that I had a nice butt. Yeah. So
24: hey, speaking of butts.
1: Yeah.
24: Yesterday we had an. Did you see the butt nut?
20: I was exposed to the butt nut.
24: Well, let's expose everybody one more time.
20: Okay.
24: This was part of a world record. There was a world record. Was it in Wisconsin? They had the world's largest nutcracker.
1: Ergo, they had the world's largest nut.
24: It got me thinking about what is the world's largest nut. I did a little homework, and the world's largest nut is called the butt nut. And if we could get a picture of it up there. It looks just like a giant human buttocks.
20: I think it looks like a donkey's ass.
25: I get that. Yeah,
24: that particular one without the tail.
20: Right.
25: Wait, do I like donkey asses now?
0: Yeah.
24: That is a big.
1: I think I
20: it's
1: like.
20: Big.
0: Is that butt nut got a phone number?
1: I think I like donkeys wearing sneakers, if you know what I'm saying here.
25: Yeah. I mean, it's amazing how much like a butt and even the tops of the thighs.
1: You said yesterday, a little factory air there going on.
25: Yeah, a little
1: on.
25: Thigh gap.
1: Yeah.
24: Yeah, very, very odd. But that's in honor of the world's largest nutcracker.
20: Do you eat those?
24: It's in Minnesota.
1: You can, I guess.
20: Yeah?
25: Yeah, it depends. In the throws of passion, anything happens.
24: Luverne, Minnesota, it's the world's so largest nutcracker.
1: Dirty.
24: Let's check in the news desk. We've got Jess Hooker sitting in for Chrissy Lee. What's happening over there?
20: It's happened again, guys.
25: What?
20: A man became trapped in a porta potty in Kansas City after he jumped in to retrieve.
1: Come on with this.
20: A Mountain Dew bottle he accidentally dropped.
25: No.
0: Come on.
20: Yeah.
1: What, using as a spitter or something? Or?
20: Well, I'm guessing if you're in a porta
25: potty. There's a poem there.
1: Here I sit with spitter.
24: I've lost my spitter. I've lost my spitter sitting here in the... Oh, boy. This is like the third one of these we've had.
25: A Mountain Dew bottle. What drugs did he have in it?
20: Yeah, that's it.
1: There you go. Apparently,
20: he was trapped in the toilet for 8 hours before being rescued.
24: Now it's Mountain Dew Dew.
0: Whoa.
25: Mountain Dew.
1: So he was screaming for 8 hours, I guess, right?
20: I don't know.
24: That's brutal.
25: That's insane.
20: Is insane.
0: You run out of Mountain Dew pretty quick, too.
25: Yeah, yeah. Boy, I finished this on hour two.
1: Man, I wish I had that Mountain Dew back.
24: Yeah. This is what, the third or fourth one of these major...
20: Yeah, they're everywhere.
24: People falling into portalettes.
20: I feel like people are doing it on purpose at this point.
24: Oh, well, the one guy was doing it on purpose to take pictures of ladies sitting down.
20: Like an up-the-can shot? Yeah. Oh, wow.
25: Shots there right off the press.
1: Believe it or not, is incredibly... prevalent everywhere, actually, that happens.
20: What do you mean?
1: It happens a lot. Guys crawl down and take pictures up in
20: Just be glad.
25: 3 out of 5 outhouses have a person.
1: I think it's closer to 4 out of 5.
24: Be glad that's not what you're into today.
25: Yeah.
24: Now, do you want to get to the plane story before these guys ruin it?
25: How are we going to ruin it?
20: I think you ruined it.
24: I didn't ruin it. I just gave
1: you explained the whole thing.
20: The wreckage from a Pan Am plane has been found nearly 75 years after it plunged into the ocean off Puerto Rico.
25: Are there any survivors?
24: There were.
20: There were originally?
24: Yeah.
25: He's not going to let the comedy happen.
24: No. There's no comedy. No,
1: he has a definite goal in mind.
25: Yes.
20: Explorers found the Clipper Endeavor last month using a sonar drone to locate the fuselage and tail in 2,000 feet of water.
25: Holy cow.
24: There's a pretty cool picture of it.
25: So it's still submerged.
24: Yeah, there you go. There's a photograph of it. Yeah, it's
1: well, that could be that anything.
21: Yeah, that's...
24: It's not. It's the aircraft.
21: That's a pier.
1: Yeah. That's just a result of a lot of flooding.
25: They are just guessing that that's the plane, right?
24: That's the plane.
2: Is that the butt nut up close?
20: Right in the middle.
25: I think that's the plane.
24: The point of
20: that's
24: it is...
20: The 1952 crash, which killed 52 people...
1: Whoa. Oh. Wow, that's weird.
20: ...helped lead to the... Lead to requirements for passenger safety briefings given on every flight today.
24: Yeah, this is why this is interesting. When you get on a plane and they read you the, it's because I think 12 people survived this.
20: Yeah.
24: And they reported that there was just chaos on the plane. No one knew what to do. This is why they tell you here are the exits.
25: I can't help but be skeptical that they didn't know what to do. Hey, we're on fire. Well, yeah. I guess we just sit here and wait for the stewardess.
24: Yeah. Oh, so we can smoke? I'm in the no smoking section. I thought that this room would be mature enough to see this as an interesting...
25: Well, we don't even know if that's the plane.
24: Oh, that is the plane.
25: Okay. How do you know?
20: No, all right. But you think pilots are gods. Like, you're really weird about flying.
1: Let me go off book here for a second.
24: It's magic.
1: What made you think we were going to treat this with respect? What have we ever done?
20: When has that ever happened?
1: Ever happened.
24: I do have one. You know something? I do have one beef about flying.
20: Okay.
24: I love flying. Pilots, flight attendants,
1: they're
24: thank
1: gods
24: you so
1: walking
24: much.
1: The earth. Yes.
24: Everyone who works. I'm getting a little tired of being pitched to get the airline credit card.
21: Oh, yeah.
20: Oh, yeah. That is a lot.
1: Well, you're leaving money on the table if you don't have one.
25: Why am I missing this?
1: Sky Miles?
25: The last few times I've flown, I don't remember.
24: Oh, like, there's sometimes they get...
20: Delta's really big about
24: sometimes
20: it.
24: Sometimes they play a movie, or then the guy gets on the microphone and get the credit card, and then...
25: Oh.
20: Oh, do you love the new Delta movie that goes through time?
1: Like, yes.
20: The very, I love
1: yes.
20: it. And they're all wearing the uniforms from, like,
1: yep.
20: like the 40s, the 50s, the 60s.
25: Oh, no kidding.
20: Oh, it's adorable.
25: I must already be asleep.
20: Yeah, probably.
25: So, because
20: yeah.
25: I take my Dramamine... time it so that when I get on board, I can just pass out.
21: Take your shoes off. And...
25: Yeah, oh yeah.
24: And you when you see you take your dream, you rock it up and shoot it, right?
21: He crushes it.
20: Rock it up?
25: I want it to work.
1: Tom, you're missing the point. Josh always takes his shoes off in flight.
25: And no one's the wiser.
21: Oh, believe
25: me. I have zero foot odor.
1: Zero. Zero.
25: If anything, my foot odor...
1: Adds to the
24: is
1: cabin.
24: A, is a positive?
25: Yes.
24: It's like an air freshener?
25: Yeah, people often, I take my shoes off and people go, is somebody baking cookies?
2: Yeah.
25: It's one of those things.
1: I've heard it smells like fresh linen.
25: That's right. Yes.
1: Yes.
25: Yeah. My feet are under the seat.
21: Hopefully.
25: And no one knows.
21: But you fall asleep and they come out.
20: No, when he's out, around. He's out.
21: Oh, yeah.
24: Now,
21: yeah.
24: If there's an emergency and you have to evacuate, you're going to be the guy stepping on the hot lava.
25: Yeah, I will be the John
24: on.
25: McClane who has to.
1: Have you seen the guy? They took a video. He's sitting in front of a woman and she has her shoes and socks off. I guess she just wore sandals onto the plane. And she puts her feet up through the armrest is, right up to the guy.
20: I've seen that, but I think that person was with him.
1: And I think, okay. yeah, I think yeah. it is, but yeah. it's really, really hot.
25: My buddy and I saw this on the woman took her shoes off, and she just had her leg kind of crossed, so it wasn't, and she had a bag of, like, gummy worms.
20: Mm-hmm.
25: And so she was, loose gummy worms, she would take a few gummy worms, put them in her mouth, scratch her heel, go back for gummy worms, eat a few. Go back, rub her foot. We were howling.
20: That's disgusting.
1: Yeah. Holy heck.
25: Man, we were laughing.
24: Oh, well, in any event, that's...
25: But we don't know. How did they know it's the plane, Tom? You have not answered this.
24: Because they know where it went down, and they finally have the technology to go to another
25: place. But if they knew where it went down, why did it take them 75 years to find it?
24: It's 2,000 feet underneath the water.
25: Well, so, and therefore unrecognizable.
24: It looks just like a plane.
4: Not really.
1: It looks like a bunch of 2x4s.
24: They had a former passenger identify her hand luggage.
1: Oh, wait a minute.
25: No, thank you.
1: Wait a minute. Hold. Yes, now we get some.
24: They're going to send somebody down to get it, but they think the clothes may be a little dated. All right. You know, since it went down. And
25: I don't need those bell bottoms anymore.
1: I can't possibly wear them.
24: Oh, God. It's interesting.
1: Can I tell you about Simply Safe,
24: sure,
1: Tom?
24: Immediately. But before you do, I'd like to do a pitch for the Bob and Tom credit card.
1: That's exactly right.
24: If you'd
1: Did
24: like
1: you
24: to...
1: know in the United States, and we're one of the bigger countries, there's a break-in in a home every 26 seconds. 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
24: Now, before the plane takes off, I'd like to tell you about our credit card.
25: You know what how they would move some cards is if they don't give you a T-shirt when you sign up, but you get access to the airbag that drops down or things like that.
1: Yeah.
25: Only those who sign up will actually get that.
1: And you sit there being on huffing oxygen. Yeah.
24: And in the event of an altitude issue, only those that have the credit card will be getting the oxygen.
1: Well, right.
24: Everybody else, too bad.
1: Why don't you sign up for it and don't use it? How about that?
24: No, don't get me started. Now, we are going to come back. We're hanging out with comedian Bobby J. Cox coming up, comedian Al Jackson coming up today in history. We're going to fill you in on what's going on in the world of history, make you a little bit smarter, we hope, or at least a little bit more informed. These are the O'Reilly Auto Parts Studios. 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
14: Good morning, I'm Jim Irizarry. The St. Joseph County Police Department said they recently mailed out tax warrants and they want community members to know that they're real. While the tax warrants are real, there are still tips to keep in mind to make sure your money doesn't go to a potential scammer. A real tax warrant will include information such as a warrant number, the tax type, a liability period, the daily interest, and the total amount due. Michigan's primary is less than 2 weeks away, and political hopefuls are speaking out against data centers. Republican candidate for governor Perry Johnson made a stop in Cass County last night. Johnson is calling for a pause on data center development while the state studies its potential impact, including whether the projects could increase customers' electric bills. A longtime downtown Cassopolis building, once used as a bank and then Village Hall, is being transformed into a mixed-use development that local leaders hope will ease the squeeze many young adults feel from rising housing costs. The 117 South Broadway Cassopolis Apartments project, backed by the Cass County Land Bank Authority, will convert the structure into commercial space on the first floor with seven apartments upstairs, a mix of one- and two-bedroom units aimed at young professionals. Victor Wembanyama of the San Antonio Spurs, Caitlin Clark of the Indiana Fever, and former NBA MVP Derrick Rose were revealed Wednesday as the cover athletes for NBA 2K27. Wembanyama is on the cover of the Standard Edition, Clark is on the Deluxe Edition, and Rose will appear on the Limited Time Ultra Edition. 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
5: Mostly sunny today and beautiful, highs in the upper 70s with light winds. Overnight, mostly clear, lows in the mid-50s with more light winds. On Friday, mostly sunny, highs of around 80, south winds at 5 miles per hour. And on Saturday, highs in the low to mid-80s. I'm WSBT22's meteorologist Aaron May.
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1: 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We're in the O'Reilly Auto Parts Studios at the news desk. It's Jess Hooker.
20: Hello.
1: Hello, Pat Godwin.
25: Hey, Chick.
1: There's Josh Arnold.
25: Hi.
1: There's Ace Cosby.
8: Hello.
1: I'm Chick McGee. Hello, Tom. I'm at the NHTSA Sports Desk. Tom, we have a special guest.
24: We do. Comedian Bobby J. Cox has joined us. We're going to find, we found out a little bit about his past. Bobby, a former firefighter. And we're going to find out about the past in general because we're going to visit today in history, ladies and gentlemen. We had a news story about
1: a day ago,
24: Lou Gehrig, this morning, because they're making a movie. The famous movie about Lou Gehrig, of course, is Pride of the Yankees. Mm-hmm. Gary Cooper, Babe Ruth as Babe Ruth.
1: Yep.
20: Pride of the Yankees is a baseball movie.
1: Mm-hmm.
25: It is.
20: It's not about the Civil War?
25: No, but I get why why you would think that. I mean, it sounds like it could be.
24: Sure, I guess.
1: Hey, fellas, look.
20: Okay, it's I really did.
1: It's a girl. Look, fellas.
20: Whatever.
24: Ironically, it's Robert E. Lee. Whoever would have thought. Today is, this is interesting. And who's Glenn Powell?
20: Yeah.
1: The current hot guy.
24: He's going to play the great Lou Gehrig.
20: Related to Drew?
24: Lou Gehrig. Oh. Lou Gehrig is was a great baseball player, and sadly, Lou Gehrig's disease named after him, ALS, very serious. But it was on this date something cool happened, and Lou Gehrig was a great baseball player. Mm-hmm. Part of what is considered, what is it, the 27 Yankees are considered the best team in history.
1: That's what those who know say.
24: In 1925, on this date, Lou Gehrig hit his first Grand Slam.
25: Well.
24: In 1995 on the state, Josh Arnold ate his first Grand Slam at Denny's.
25: Wow.
24: And they're both on my list right here.
25: You think that's funny?
24: I wouldn't have noted if you hadn't been wearing the T-shirt. on this date in history, this is interesting. 1967, Dr. Thomas Starzee performed the first successful liver transplant.
25: Wow.
20: Starzee?
1: That's his last name?
24: Starzee. S-T-A-R-Z-I. I shouldn't have done any more homework on this because it said the first successful liver transplant.
25: Many had to go wrong, right?
24: Oh, yeah.
25: Got to break a few eggs, don't you?
24: Yeah.
25: I know that because I had a Grand Slam.
1: Littered with the refuse from a Grand Slam.
24: If you're eating liver, beef or chicken?
20: Lamb.
25: Well, they both have their place. I've never had lamb.
20: I have one. I have a 7-pound lamb liver in my freezer right now.
24: That's from one lamb?
20: I don't know. That's what I need to find out, because that seems really big, right?
24: Huh. That must have been an alcoholic sheep.
25: Yeah.
24: You got a 7-pound liver, my God.
1: Tom, I think you agree with me. There's no debate at all. Chicken liver.
24: Yeah, chicken liver's
1: a bet.
20: They're fine.
1: With a little water chestnut wrapped around it.
25: That's tasty.
1: You got a cocktail party.
20: They have exotic livers on that website where I got the python.
1: Exotic livers?
20: Yeah, like camel liver.
25: I have one like a spotted.
24: You have one hanging on. It's in there.
1: You look a little yellow. That's all I'm saying.
25: A human liver typically weighs about 3 pounds.
20: I think it is. I think it's one full lamb liver.
24: Wow.
20: There's a farm, Viking Farms. It's just east of me, and that's where we get all of our lamb. We had lamb chops last night.
24: Does lamb liver taste good?
20: Yeah, it's delicious.
1: How do you feel about the term lily-livered?
25: Funny. Gosh. I'm a fan, yeah. As for like a coward?
1: Yes.
25: Yeah.
1: Absolutely.
24: Is that cilantro?
25: Oh, yeah.
1: Oh, sure.
24: I don't even get that.
1: Yeah. It's absolutely.
25: No, it actually says the liver of a male, this is human, 3.3 pounds typically. Female, 2.6 pounds.
20: Okay.
25: So much like pay disparity, you have a liver disparity as well. By the way, that equal pay thing is a myth. Look it up.
1: Making a joke of someone's...
24: Happy birthday. Let's start with Woody Harrelson, born in 1961.
25: Completely unlikable, isn't he?
1: Yeah.
20: Oh, God.
1: I love the commercials they're doing.
25: He's great.
1: Matthew McConaughey. Stop saying weird stuff, will you?
25: I love Woody
20: Harrelson. I hope that they're really brothers. That would be amazing.
1: Oh, well, they're
24: his dad...
25: closer than
0: Woody's father. Wasn't he like a professional
1: hitman?
0: Yeah,
1: he's in prison.
0: Pretty wild.
20: Yeah, but apparently Matthew McConaughey's mom hooked up with him at some point.
24: Are you kidding?
20: No, she
25: admitted
20: that.
25: There's like some legit
20: She admitted that.
1: Could be.
24: Wow. Friend of the show, Saul Hudson. Happy birthday, born in 1965. Anyone?
1: He's looking. I tell you, he's looking for a bargain wherever he is. I can tell you.
24: It's Slash.
20: Saul,
1: sure.
24: From Guns N' Roses, Slash.
1: Moving on up.
24: People get confused because that was also OJ's nickname.
1: Saul Hudson? Slash. I'm sorry.
24: I forgot this. He's British.
25: You did?
24: He's British. I don't know.
1: Tom was actually shocked.
24: I was shocked.
1: What else, Tom?
20: Slash his heart.
24: He's British. His mother designed costumes for David Bowie.
1: Oh, yeah.
24: And Diana Ross.
20: That's cool.
1: Right this way, Miss Ross.
24: And he's currently holding up the industry of making top hats.
20: Yeah.
24: Other famous top hat people, anyone?
20: Lincoln.
2: And Mr. Peanut.
20: Oh, Mr. Peanut. That's a good one.
1: Peanut.
25: Dr. Demento.
1: Mr.
24: Yeah.
8: The Monopoly guy.
20: Yeah.
25: Uncle Penny Bags, please.
1: didn't you go as Uncle Pennybags to a Halloween party?
25: Every Halloween.
1: Yeah, that's what I thought.
24: 1967, sad. The great actor Philip Seymour Hoffman.
25: Terrific actor.
24: Oh, God. Yeah. He's great in everything.
1: I don't advise you to waste a day like I did and go down the rabbit hole of Philip Seymour Hoffman introspective videos on YouTube. Just don't do it.
24: What?
1: I did it so you
20: will. A lot of interviews and him talking
1: and
20: about
1: trying to find happiness.
20: Yeah.
24: Oh, God.
1: Okay. Yeah, exactly.
24: Happy birthday, Marlon Wayans.
1: The Forgotten. If you can drive.

0: shop. Videos on YouTube. Just don't do it.
1: What?
0: I did it so you
2: a
0: won't
2: lot of
0: have
2: interviews
0: to.
2: And him talking
0: and
2: about
0: trying to find happiness.
2: Yeah.
1: And, oh, God.

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20: Hello.
2: There's Pat Godwin.
21: Hi, Jess.
2: Hello. There's Josh Arnold.
22: Hi.
2: Ace Cosby.
23: Hey.
2: Hey, indeed. I'm Chick. Hello, Tom. We've got a guest.
24: We got ourselves a hippie. He's a comedian. He says it's Bobby J. Cox.
22: Bobby J. Cox.
24: Bobby J. Cox.
22: Yeah.
24: Yes. Your middle name. Okay.
22: That'd no, be there is no middle name.
24: Yeah, Bobby J. Cox. Being named Bobby Cox would be weird.
2: Bobby J. Cox.
24: Yeah, okay. Now, I was about to go. Speaking of God. No, no, Bob Cox. There we go. It's Al Jackson.
22: Hey, Al.
24: Hey, Al. How are you?
25: Are we ever not speaking about that, Tom? How are you?
24: Yeah, I'm good. I'm good. By the way, it was closed circuit. Extra thank you to Al. I may be seeing you, Al.
25: Yes.
24: Are you in Colorado these days?
25: I am. I'm here for like the next month, which is crazy, I got in-town gigs, which is beautiful.
24: All right. Do you know Bobby J. Cox?
25: I don't. What's up, man?
26: Not much. Very nice to meet you,
24: Mark. He looks like he could play an extra fit Jesus.
26: Yeah.
24: He's about that age. You kind of look like a Kid Rock a little bit.
26: A little Kid Rock or like a stand-in mom for a movie. Yeah.
24: Yeah, yeah.
2: A stand-in mom from the back.
26: Yeah. Yeah.
25: There's a suit there. Apparently he's in some trouble now, but there was a rapper that Bobby J. Cox looks just like named Jay Wick, who was on his way to being huge.
20: Yes.
25: And he had a he fumbled the bag, Tom.
2: Oh, no.
25: Dare I say.
24: What did he do?
25: Apparently, he used a weapon against somebody. It's unpleasant radio stuff, but he was
2: Sometimes you got to make a point, Al.
25: I don't know what was going on. I always say with something like that, I doubt that these two people did not know each other. I'm not saying that this is the right way to handle it. But, I mean, I remember sending clips of him to the homies on the group thread, and they'd be like, they would send one. And then I started hearing about him on social media, and he had a song called Pork Chop Sandwich.
20: Yep.
2: Oh, I like that.
25: It was a banger.
20: Jeff Oskey introduced me to that song.
24: What's this gent's name again?
25: Jay Wick.
24: But he looks kind of like Bobby J. Cox?
25: Oh, yeah.
24: Bobby
25: J. Yes, do you agree?
26: That didn't happen. Yeah. He didn't switch into a career of comedy, right?
20: No.
24: Bobby, have you ever done any jail time?
26: I've never done any jail time. I've gotten out of like one ticket because I made the cop laugh. So that's it. But I've never, they've never taken me to jail because I don't think they'd know which jail to take me to. I feel like
24: I was going
26: to
24: say,
26: jail.
24: If you were in jail, you'd be, yikes.
2: You'd hear this a lot. Look what we got here.
24: Yeah, you'd feel someone grabbing your ponytail just to hold you down.
25: or up. Yeah.
20: Hey, Al, can I, a few months ago, I think Josh said that he feels like he came up with a new phrase. Do you remember this, Josh?
22: I don't.
20: Okay. Oh. You did. But I felt like I did it. We were in a meeting the other day and I was trying to reference something saying like, hey, check your facts or go back in time. I need you to. And I said, hey, scroll up. Like, in the feed, scroll up, check what happened before. Oh,
22: that's good.
20: Isn't that good?
22: Yeah,
25: that's
22: good.
25: Yeah. That is, I think that if
24: that could catch on.
20: That could catch that, on.
25: And you should be in Urban Dictionaries getting credit for saying that, because that is a phrase that could not only be used in like regular, casual life, that could be used like kind of casually around the office as well.
20: Yes.
22: Yeah.
25: I mean, that is a great phrase it's universal.
20: Yes.
25: I'm I'm low-key in love with that. I love
22: it. You got to make a video today of you using it. It'll be a thing.
20: Okay. Yeah. All right. We'll do that.
1: Oh, so scroll up.
20: Scroll up. So, yeah, we were talking about people commenting on the show, and they were saying things that it was kind of old
1: news. So you can say, I heard there was something really offensive in the Bob and Tom show today. Oh, yeah. Scroll up.
20: Yeah, they do that all the time. Scroll
1: up. Seven
20: yeah.
1: minutes ago.
20: And even Josh in Arnold. Emails when people
22: only
20: ask.
22: Only offensive if I meant it.
1: Now he's mad.
20: In an email, when somebody comes and asks you a question that's already, the information is already in the previous email, scroll up.
22: Yeah, yeah.
20: I need you to do the work.
22: Do you remember
20: a
22: the phrase I came up with?
20: I don't, but okay. I'll look
22: Apparently
20: for it.
22: Apparently it wasn't great. It didn't catch on.
1: Yeah. You got a phrase for me today, Al? I should explain to Bobby.
22: I got a couple for you.
1: Al is
4: you know what? I don't want to tell the future anything, but I get the feeling Josh is going to curse any moment.
1: That's my favorite.
4: I love it.
1: It's
4: I love happened. That, Josh.
1: It's happened.
20: A little nervous.
1: Now, Bobby, what is happening here is Al and I are both from the same geographical location, more or less. However, Al is significantly hipper than I am. I know that may be hard to believe. So Al is trying to upgrade my hipness status, my hipness level, if you will, by teaching me the phrases of a contemporary culture. What have we got today, Al?
25: All right, Tom, I got one because I want you to get this one. And okay. It's one that, again, you're going to hear it. It's not going to make a lot of sense at first, and you might panic. But remember, like, what Pat Morita taught the Karate Kid. Remember your training, okay?
1: Okay.
25: So just break it down in your head, and you got this. So, Tom, what is back T?
1: Back T. Letter T?
25: Like the drink tea.
1: Oh. I assume it's older gossip. A dated gossip.
25: You know what? I'm going to totally accept it.
20: Yeah.
25: That's perfect. It's just basically like, give me the back T. Like, or you could say, give me, what's another word that you could use? Starts with an L. All the kids are using it. Kind of a Lord of the Rings word. Give me the low.
1: Lowdown?
20: The lore.
1: Is that what you're talking about?
20: Yeah, the lore?
25: Yes.
20: Is that what you're talking about? Yeah, the backstory. Yeah,
25: absolutely.
20: Yeah, the backstory, the lore. Yes.
1: Okay.
20: Yes.
25: Yes.
4: Catch me up.
1: So, but it's not really like the tea like gossip, though. That's what I was
20: thinking.
1: No, it's
20: bring me up to speed.
4: Oh, you're talking about spill the tea or something.
25: Yeah, exactly. Yeah.
4: Very good, Tom. Yeah.
25: Yeah, that would you knocked it out of the park. The only reason I know just like catch me up.
1: The only reason I know spill the tea because it was a crossword thing the other day.
20: I bet you loved that.
25: That was in the crossword.
1: Yeah, sorry, Al.
25: Oh no, I mean that's when it's over.
4: Yeah,
1: and I was saying earlier if you're once you get into a crossword puzzle, it means you've made it. I texted Greg Warren a photograph of a New York Times crossword puzzle, and the answer was Nate for Nate Bargatze, who is, you know, he's buddies with Nate. We all are, but
22: leave Greg alone.
4: He's a good man.
1: He's got things to do right now. Does he get mad when I text him?
22: Not at all.
4: Yes. Wouldn't you get mad if you texted him?
1: If I come upon a new iced tea, Al, I'll take a photograph of it and send it to Greg. We're big iced tea fans.
25: Are you really?
1: Not the musical artist, the beverage. A tip for you, Al. Iced tea, orange, not lemon. Trust me, it'll change your
4: mind. He likes a lemon slice in his tea. Al, your thoughts?
25: You put orange slice. Okay. That's kind of like an I made it move.
1: Yeah.
25: That you got time in your life if you're putting orange slices in anything.
1: Yeah, it's nice. It's better than lemon. Do you have any more words for me? I'm feeling good.
25: I absolutely do. Tom, let's keep going. Tom, tell me, what is a LARP?
22: I know what a LARP is.
1: L-U-R-P?
22: LARP.
25: L-E-R-P.
1: Oh, that changes it. Is it a shortened form of a word?
25: Or not that I know of.
22: Acronym?
25: No.
22: Okay.
25: Good All guess.
22: Right. A LARP.
1: Is it negative?
25: Yeah.
1: Okay. He's a LARP. It's not short for slurp, is it?
25: No.
1: Okay.
22: When is that a negative?
1: when Jay Cox goes to jail. Bobby's going to he's going to regret having that man bun when he's in
4: Where's my hair tie at?
1: When he's in county for a month. LARP. Is it anti-intellectual, maybe? Someone's a LARP.
25: No.
1: Someone who doesn't read. Okay.
25: Not really. I feel like you're hunting in the right place though. It's just, you know, just think
1: Someone who's unhip.
24: He's a lerp. Not in touch.
25: Absolutely.
24: That's
25: it. Just a nerd. Yeah, just an old. It's an old school phrase. I don't know. It's funny because I actually used it around my girlfriend, and she was like, "What?" It's weird that I broke out this slang from probably 30 years ago, but I said this guy on TV was a herb.
22: Oh, and I love that.
25: It was just, herb is just like just an old, like that was probably most of my teens. It was just hearing people, "Oh, he's a herb. Don't even worry about him." Like, and then it just went away. But that was a great one. It's not as good as scroll up, but like Herb was like used Herb, awesome. Universally, and then it went away.
24: Man, scroll up is awesome.
20: Yeah.
24: That is just, I mean, that is really precise and great.
25: Yeah. I could see that on T-shirts. I could even see that being like a PowerPoint presentation that you go around giving to corporations. Like, is your business lagging? Time to scroll up.
22: Like, if you're being gaslit, you tell somebody, hey, scroll up. That's not how that went.
20: Yeah.
22: That could, yeah.
25: Yes.
22: Really good.
25: It's so great. Yeah. It could be used almost anywhere at any point. I mean, I rarely hear things that I love. Like, I will use that.
24: Yeah, the problem is that you're not going to get any royalties.
20: That's okay. Yeah, I know.
22: We all know.
20: Yeah.
24: Yeah.
20: Hey, we have it documented right here.
22: Yeah.
24: Well, that's cool. Al, you see, you're not on the road. You're doing the...
25: Yeah, I'm in town for the next month. I'll look to see what I have coming up next week. But yeah, I'm just in town. I got back from Alaska last week. Did the cruise, Tom. I went on a cruise, a hater, and came back a change man.
24: Well, that's the one. Pat said that's the best one.
5: Which one?
24: The Alaska cruise.
5: Oh, that's fantastic. Yeah.
25: It's fantastic. I had a great time. Your room guys just treat you with so much respect. It's like having the people at Chick-fil-A taking care of your room. Like, they're nice and they're attentive, and it just makes you feel cared for.
24: Shout out. See any moose? Nice. See any moose?
25: Didn't see any moose, but took a helicopter to a glacier. Like, I stood on a glacier, bro.
20: Wow.
25: Drank some glacier water. Yeah, it was wild.
24: Wow.
5: It's beautiful, too.
25: Shout out to Alaska. What an interesting place. I can't believe like people live up there. Like, my girl has a cousin in Juneau, and just like talking to them about the lifestyle, and like it's, you know, light until 11 o'clock at night. It's like an interesting, it's like the U.S., but it's different. It's interesting.
24: That's a great setup for a joke, too. Where do you live? Juneau. No, I don't know. That's why I'm asking you.
5: That's a great setup.
22: Sure, that's an old, yeah. Juneau, the capital of Alaska.
4: You know, we haven't done that in a while. You need to shake the dust.
25: Josh is not having anything today.
5: Al, did you go to...
25: Josh, I'm totally on your team.
4: Well,
25: they left you out there.
24: Yeah.
25: And I used to do that on DBL all the time. I'd be like, when I'm making a joke, I need you guys to not go to commercials silent and just make it seem like Al does not like kids that are in the hospital or something. Like,
4: yeah. There was an incident.
24: Yeah, we've all been there.
22: Yes.
24: We've all done it. You take a big risk, and you're hoping, okay, they're going to understand that I'm trying to be ironic here. Or
4: nothing ventured, nothing gained.
24: What I'm trying to say is the opposite of what I mean, and they don't get it.
22: It's okay.
24: Yeah, it's like transcripts of comedy, never funny.
22: right. Oh, yeah, in court, I'm in jail.
24: Yes.
25: And the last word of that transcript is always you going, I don't have a problem with cancer survivors. Like,
24: Al, I may be seeing you sooner than you think. I'm looking forward to it. Always a great pleasure. Al Jackson, ladies
25: love you
24: and
25: kids.
24: Gentlemen. All right. We're going to come back with more of Bobby J. Cox. He does not have a man bun, but he does have a, what do you call that wrist thing, a squishy?
26: A little scrunchy.
24: Scrunchy, sorry. Squishy, close. Hey, come on, I get 7 points for
26: don't
24: being close.
26: Don't be a
24: lerp. Right? Right now,
26: a lerp.
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1: 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They're busy doing lots of other things. Now, when we return, Mr. Jay Cox will be our guest. And we have a couple cool news stories that we haven't had a chance to get to yet. And that would include, as far as I'm concerned, a fascinating monkey story. Loose monkeys in Florida.
22: Oh!
1: They're on the lam. And also we have a bizarre goldfish story that goldfish may be causing a big, big problem.
22: The snack food or the animal?
1: A fair question. The critter.
22: Oh!
1: The critter. And we'll find out about that when we return to the O'Reilly Auto Parts Studios. 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
7: Good morning, I'm Jim Irizarry. A semi rolled over Wednesday morning, which caused traffic to back up. According to investigators, it happened just after 9 a.m., just south of the U.S. 20 bypass interchange. The South Bend Police Department says no one was seriously injured. If you need to fill up your gas tank, the statewide average for gas on Wednesday was $3.46 a gallon, according to AAA. That's up 12 cents from where it was on Tuesday, up 26 cents from last week, and up 14 cents from last month. The national average for gas is $4.06 a gallon. A man was arrested for operating while intoxicated after police say he crashed a farm tractor into several mailboxes. Officers responded after 11 p.m. Tuesday to County Road 100 North and Otis Road for a crash involving a John Deere tractor. Investigators say Daniel Krupa was driving the tractor while pulling an implement that suffered significant damage. The St. Joseph County Police Department said they recently mailed out tax warrants and they want community members to know that they're real. While the tax warrants are real, there are still tips to keep in mind to make sure your money doesn't go to a potential scammer. A real tax warrant will include information such as a warrant number, the tax type, a liability period, the daily interest, and the total amount due. Chase Meidroth went 4-for-4 while he and Andrew Benintendi had a pair of runs scoring singles apiece. Anthony Kay pushed through 5 innings for his first win in more than a month. The Chicago White Sox beat the Texas Rangers 4-2. Keider Montero and 4 relievers combined on a 4-hitter. The Detroit Tigers beat the Chicago Cubs 5-1. The South Bend Cubs took advantage of several Wisconsin mistakes to defeat the Timber Rattlers at Four Winds Field yesterday afternoon 6-3. The series continues tonight at 7:05 on Sports Radio WSBT.
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11: Absolutely perfect today. Mostly sunny, highs in the upper 70s with light winds. I'm WSBT 22's meteorologist Aaron May.
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0: I'll see you in hell. It's new Papa Roach on the Superstation, 94.3 and 107.1. It's WIRX. 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Highs won't even break 80. I'm getting on the bike today. That's it. Wind therapy today for sure. Here on this National Peanut Butter and Chocolate Day, one of the best food combos ever, right? It's also National Vanilla Ice Cream Day, and it is Hot Enough For You Day. How many times have you heard that this summer? Hot enough for you? Yeah, actually it is. A little too hot, but not today. A great day to cool off. Maybe with some ice cream. While you do that, we're going to get to everything that rocks here on the job. Commercial-free blocks all workday long. And today's Cruise Classic coming your way at 12:20. We've got a classic going back to 1973 by Dr. John. It's on the way for the At Work Show.
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18: Daytime highs approaching 77
19: today
18: under mainly sunny skies. Winds out of the north around 5 miles an hour. Partly cloudy skies tonight. Lows around 56. I'm staff meteorologist Derek Height.
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0: It's Led Zeppelin, Houses of the Holy from WIRX. You know that song originally written, recorded, and mixed at the Electric Lady Studios in June of 1972, specifically for the band's fifth studio album with the same title, Houses of the Holy. However, when finalizing the track list, the band noticed that they had two songs with very similar upbeat tempos and vibe, Houses of the Holy and Dancing Days. So the band held a vote to see which song would make the cut on the album, and the result? Dancing Days, even though the song Houses of the Holy had the same title of the album. Because the band felt it didn't fit the flow of the rest of the album, Jimmy Page shelved the song, and then it sat in the vault for about 3 years until it finally was released in 1975 off the double album Physical Graffiti. You can hear stories just like that, behind-the-scenes details from some of the most iconic stars on Classic Rock U with Adam Reeder. Saturday from 8 p.m. to midnight and Sunday 6 a.m. to 10. He's got a passion for understanding the heart, soul, and behind-the-scenes from some of the most iconic stars. He allows the musicians a chance to share stories you've never heard before. This is Class You Don't Want to Miss, Classic Rock U with the Professor of Rock, weekends on the Superstation. WIRX.
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8: WIRX weather.
9: Highs level off around 77 this afternoon under mainly clear skies. North winds around 5 miles an hour. Lows dip down to about 56 tonight. Partly cloudy skies. I'm staff meteorologist Derek Height.
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0: It's 94.3, 107.1, WIRX. That's 3 days grace. I don't want to go home tonight. Wrapping up a nice long block, commercial free. Here on the job, brought to you by Big Deals. 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No shoplifting. Yeah, it turns out more Americans are becoming shoplifters these days. There's a new survey out that suggests that inflation is driving them to do it. According to research from LendingTree.com, they did a survey and 30% of adults say they've shoplifted in the past year. That's up from last year when they did the same survey, 24%. The reason that folks say they're stealing these days, the biggest reason, rising cost. The major reason, they can't afford necessities. The most common stolen items are food, drinks, personal hygiene products, toothpaste. Respondents said large retailers are the most frequent targets, like Walmart is topping the list of stores where people view as the easiest to steal from. Consumer finance experts say that shoplifting could be a short-term solution for you for your financial hardships, but if you get caught, yep, legal trouble, court costs, fines, and long-term consequences.
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16: Highs level off around 77 this afternoon under mainly clear skies. North winds around 5 miles an hour. Lows dip down to about 56 tonight. Partly cloudy skies. I'm staff meteorologist Derek Height.
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0: Well, we told you earlier, today is National Vanilla Ice Cream Day. 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
21: Highs level off around 77 this afternoon under mainly clear skies. North winds around 5 miles an hour. Lows dip down to about 56 tonight. Partly cloudy skies. I'm staff meteorologist Derek Height.
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0: That is the Pretty Reckless When I Wake Up from 94.3 and 107.1. It's WIRX. We play everything that rocks. Coming to Notre Dame Stadium, they are, in September. You can live like a rock star and check them out with AC/DC and the Power Up Tour. Tickets to the show, hotel, spa, steak dinner, limo to and from, plus cash for AC/DC merchandise at the show. 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
14: WIRX weather.
15: Highs level off around 77 this afternoon under mainly clear skies. North winds around 5 miles an hour. Lows dip down to about 56 tonight. Partly cloudy skies. I'm staff meteorologist Derek Height.
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0: 94.3 1071 WIRX. It's Led Zeppelin and Black Dog. Wrapping up a nice block of everything that rocks commercial free here on the job, brought to you by Big Deals. Shop local, save big. Now, the days of flying on an airplane and being annoyed by someone using that high-speed in-flight Wi-Fi to make voice calls and video calls may be numbered. Yeah, a bipartisan group of lawmakers are pushing for a nationwide ban on phone and video calls during airline flights. The proposed Quiet Skies Act would require the Federal Aviation Administration to finalize the ban within 180 days. They argue a uniform federal rule would be easier to enforce than the airline's policies. Supporters of the bill say a ban would help maintain a little bit more order in the cabin and improve the travel experience for everyone. Get off your phone, Bob, and get your feet off my seat.
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12: WIRX weather.
13: Highs level off around 77 this afternoon under mainly clear skies. North winds around 5 miles an hour. Lows dip down to about 56 tonight. Partly cloudy skies. I'm staff meteorologist Derek Height.
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0: Safe ride on cruise control. We're WIRX and we're more like a race car with no brakes. Bob and Tom, they're the engine. Brock and Kiki, pure high-octane combustible fuel. John Cruz, the driver keeping us barely on the road. And Greg Beharrell, well, he's the rando guy hanging out at the window waving at strangers.
1: Let's go!
0: Everything that rocks, especially the people. And I think we should put Brock in the trunk. This is WIRX.
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0: It's Aranda. 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We play everything that rocks. Hey, feeling like you need a weekend to recover from the weekend? You're not alone if you feel like you need a weekend to recover from your weekend. A growing trend called the empty weekend encourages people to leave at least one weekend a month completely unscheduled. No parties, no runs to the beach, no errands, no packed social calendar. Fans of this new trend say that the plan-free weekend helps reduce stress, gives a little recharge to your batteries, and leaves room for whatever sounds good in the moment. Just kicking back, whatever. In a world of maxing things out and having to be everywhere, this trend is all about doing less.
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7: WIRX weather.
8: Highs level off around 77 this afternoon under mainly clear skies. North winds around 5 miles an hour. Lows dip down to about 56 tonight. Partly cloudy skies. I'm staff meteorologist Derek Height.
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0: 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The Power Up Tour, of course, trekking all over North America. 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
16: WIRX weather. Mainly sunny skies this afternoon with highs around 77. Winds out of the northeast around 5 miles an hour. Lows dip down to about 56 tonight, partly cloudy. I'm staff meteorologist Derek Height.
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0: The Foo Fighters, your favorite toy on the Superstation 94.3 and 107.1. It's WIRX. We play everything that rocks here on the job. Hey, don't forget, still your chance to win some tickets to go see GNR. They're hitting the Credit Union One Amphitheater in Tinley Park. 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
10: Mainly sunny skies this afternoon with highs around 77. Winds out of the northeast around 5 miles an hour. Lows dip down to about 56 tonight, partly cloudy. I'm staff meteorologist Derek Height.
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0: Brock and Kiki on WIRX. Everything that rocks.
1: Well, hello there. It's Brock, it's Kiki.
2: Hey. Hey.
1: That was the most unmotivated, unenthusiastic hey.
2: What are you talking about?
1: I think I've ever heard out of you.
2: Okay.
1: Hey. You started to cry at the end of that. That was crazy.
2: Anybody there?
1: Oh, geez, Kiki. All right. Well, let's get a cocktail in you and spunk you up, lady.
2: Something.
1: Something. A little bump of cocaine.
2: Oh, geez.
1: Would you like some studio cocaine?
2: No, I can't go hard.
1: And a
2: like
1: tall
2: that.
1: Boy and a Mike's Hard Lemonade.
2: Oh, my God, I'll die.
1: Are you trying to kill me, man? All right. Well, look, hey, I promise you, you're gonna brighten right up because, first of all, it's Thursday, mm-hmm. basically Friday. All right. That's excellent news.
2: Yeah.
1: And second, we got a lot of fun stuff coming up today.
2: Yeah, we do.
1: Yeah. There you go. I don't feel like you believe me when I said that.
2: I mean, I'm trying to be optimistic.
1: Hey. No, we are going to have some fun. So hang out with us. Coming up, we got dumb vocabulary. Very excited about that one. You're going to hate it. We got Jay the 80s Rock Guy stopping by. Topic of the day and much more. So, oh, and of course, all the best music. So that'll do most of the work for us.
2: Yep.
1: Going to have some fun. Stick around. Right around the corner, stupid quickies. Very stupid. Very quick. Let's talk... Ooh, robots.
2: Okay.
1: Stick shifts.
2: Oh, yeah.
1: And Pokemon, but gross.
2: No.
1: Yeah, yeah. All right, all that and more. That was the correct answer or response to that, Kiki. All that and more coming up. It's Brock and Kiki.

0: Everything that rocks. WIRX. The Plan B Show with Brock and Kiki. It's Stupid Quickies.
1: Well, let's kick it off with this. A school district in New York will deploy a humanoid robot teacher this fall, which will surely go over well. That won't creep the children out. The robot will not replace the real teacher. It will just provide support to both students and educators.
2: How so? Any other details? Maybe exactly what tasks it will be completing?
1: Maybe it can proofread stuff. If they, you know, maybe kids are having work time, the robot can go around. Hello, can I help you with your homework, little one? Beep, borp.
2: I'll be like hitting the children or anything.
1: Maybe it's a disciplinary robot. That's, I tell you what, you want the kids to shape up? Send in a T-1000, all right? There you go.
2: Terminator-esque.
1: Send in a red-eyed Terminator. There you go.
2: Just Mitch, standing over
1: you. Won't hear a peep out of them.
2: It's just crushing cell phones. Yes.
1: Give me your cell phone. Now. Hey, good idea. Keep them in line. Keep them in line. What about this? Stick shift is nearly extinct. Manual transmissions are almost gone from the American car and truck market for the 2025 model year. Get this. Stick shifts made up only 0.6% of vehicles built for sales here in the U.S. compared to about 35% in 1980.
2: What is better? Like, what's the, like, what, why would a car be stick versus manual?
1: You asked that very womanly. That's about as well as a woman could put that question. It's just preference, really. I mean, obviously, automatic is easy. You just put it in drive, right. You put it in park, whatever.
2: Why would you ever do it manually?
1: I do think manual is better gas mileage, if I'm not mistaken.
2: Okay.
1: If I'm not mistaken. It really is just preference. It's just preference. I like stick shift. I'm not nearly as good as I was at it way back in the day because, I mean, I had multiple stick shift vehicles, but nowadays they're impossible to find. Tell you what, you want to have a vehicle not be stolen? Get a stick shift. You could leave that open. You could have the nicest stick shift, manual transmission, a Bugatti.
2: Yeah.
1: Windows down, key in the ignition, leave that somewhere in a big city. Most people couldn't figure out how to drive it.
2: That's true.
1: Yeah.
2: That's true.
1: Yeah. So anyway, it makes sense. I don't know if it's a big deal.
2: Yeah, I've only tried it a few times. It did not go over well.
1: No. It's
2: burn the clutch.
1: That clutch
2: real
1: is
2: fast.
1: Smoking. Well, if you can't find them, grind them. That's all you got to do. That's all you got to do. Lastly, 10 years ago, the company Geeky Sex Toys released a small collection of Pokemon-inspired sex toys, which they named Pokemon. That's pretty good.
2: Oh, that's pretty
1: sold out quickly. Well, they are back with another limited edition collection of Pokemon toys. The lineup features four distinct waterproof silicone toys inspired by the world of Pokemon, including Bulbapulse, Charm Buzz, Squirty Blast, and Pinky Plug.
2: I don't know what any of those mean.
1: I don't know. Well, they're all, I mean, Buzz,
2: inspired
1: Pulse,
2: by
1: Squirty Blast,
2: characters,
1: Plug. Yeah, it's based off of the other. Yeah. Yeah. Gross, guys. Gross. We don't need this, okay? It is a collection, a cartoon, geared towards children. I don't think we need adult sexual toys.
2: Yeah, we made it
1: made
2: gross.
1: Out of that.
2: We made
1: yeah.
2: it gross.
1: That's like when you see, like, you ever seen, like, the dragon sex toy where it's like a dragon supposed to be that?
2: No.
1: Like, what are we doing here? What are we?
2: I mean, that sounds kind of cool.
1: What the? Is you weirdo? What in the Game of Thrones are you talking about? Some
2: it's
1: giant
2: hot. People like Game of Thrones.
1: Yeah, but the people, not the dragons.
2: I mean, dragons are cool. Dragons can be sexy.
1: I don't think
2: I don't know. I don't know. I'm not even into it. I don't know why I'm trying to help validate some
1: right.
2: people
1: like,
2: who might
1: well,
2: be into
1: someone
2: that.
1: Someone wants to have sex with a mythological flying beast? Okay. I also do think it's not talked about enough that a donkey and a dragon had sex and also had children in the Shrek universe. I don't think we focus enough on that weird scenario. So, all right, there you go. Weird sex toys. That is your Stupid Quickies for a Thursday. We'll be back with more. It's Brock and Kiki.

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1: Hi, is Jessica there?
2: This is her.
1: Hey, Jessica, it's Brock from WIRX. How are you?
2: I'm doing good. How are you doing?
1: I'm good. Hey, I am just calling to let you know that you want a pair of tickets to see Rob Zombie and Marilyn Manson with The Who and Orgy on Sunday, September 6th.
2: No freaking way. 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
22: Mainly sunny skies this afternoon with highs around 77. Winds out of the northeast around 5 miles an hour. Lows dip down to about 56. Tonight, partly cloudy. I'm staff meteorologist Derek Height.
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1: Well, coming up, we are talking headlights. And no, not breasts. The old, you know, there was called headlights.
2: I didn't think that.
1: Well, I did immediately. If I hear headlights, immediately I think of breasts, not on a vehicle. Not bright, luminous things that help us see at nighttime. No, I think breast. And then I'm like, oh, you meant vehicle lights. No. Well, there is a kind of a kerfluffle now in dealing with these ultra bright headlights.
2: Oh, yeah.
1: So we're going to talk about it. We're going to talk about it in just a few. It's Brock and Kiki.
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0: The Plan B Show with Brock and Kiki. The Daily Dump, trends, tech, Hollywood sleaze, and really personal details that are sure to make you feel very uncomfortable. You're welcome. We're WIRX, everything that rocks.
1: Well, you know what, Kiki? It's about damn time. I kind of feel vindicated in a way. If you've ever flashed your high beams at an oncoming car because you thought there was no way those aren't their brights, or turns out you might not have been crazy. I've gotten to that point. There's a part of me where I'm like, I don't think they are. That looks like a newer vehicle, but I'm going to flash them anyways just to let them know that I think they're a jerk for having such bright headlights, even though it's not their fault, clearly. But anyway, a new report says some automakers have actually argued they shouldn't have to fix headlights that are brighter than federal standards allow. In Tesla's case, the government rejected that argument and said the company has to notify owners and repair the affected vehicles for free. GM made a similar argument a few years ago and got the same answer. Now, this isn't about every new car, but it does explain why so many of us feel like we're driving into the sun every time an SUV comes around a curve. In fact, in a recent AAA survey, they found 6 out of 10 drivers say headlight glare is a problem, and nearly 3/4 think it's gotten worse over the last decade.
2: Yeah, there's more and more of them.
1: So what I didn't realize is that, like, GM and Tesla made lights brighter than they were allowed to.
2: Right.
1: That's... Didn't that go through a process? And they're like, hey, guys, These are, you're over the limit of what We set the standard to be.
2: And I don't understand even the reasoning behind it. Why? What?
1: Other than maybe...
2: People aren't, like, looking for the brightest headlights, I don't think.
1: Kiki, as a woman, have you ever asked about a vehicle's headlights? When you went car shopping, did you go, by the way, what's the candlelight rating on this, on the headlight? No.
2: No.
1: They just,
2: so why even make them so bright?
1: I just need to be able to see at night.
2: Yeah.
1: Not, you know, see through things.
2: Right.
1: You know, I don't need an x-ray of the deer on the side of the road. I don't need to see its innards. So that's interesting. Yeah. And also kind of annoying that these car companies are like, nah, we'll just put in bright headlights.
2: Right.
1: Well, fix them. Fix them. Yeah. It's
2: kind of a jerk move.
1: Yeah. I felt bad the other, not terribly long ago when I did that trip. I had, we had walkie talkies to talk.
2: Yeah.
1: We had a big caravan of people, and one of the guys was like, hey, Brock, I don't know if you got your brights on or not, but, they're hitting me right in the face. I said, oh, they're not. And I'm like, oh, am I that guy?
2: Are you one of those?
1: Am I one of them?
2: Did you get a truck with too bright of lights?
1: Well, I mean, mine's a 2011. It shouldn't be that bad. Also, I think that I sit up, a truck sit up higher. Yeah. Which that's also part of the problem. If you got an SUV, everyone's driving gigantic trucks and SUVs. And if you're in a car, you're immediately blinded.
2: Mm-hmm.
1: I mean,
2: that's why you got to flip your little mirror. Yeah.
1: I always, if I got someone behind me with really bright headlights, I will try and kick my mirrors out. My goal is to blind them.
2: Right. Hit it back.
1: I'm sure it's
2: taste of their own medicine.
1: It's very passive aggressive of me.
2: Yeah.
1: I'm just like, I hit my automatic mirrors out, and I hope that it hits them right in their stupid face.
2: Yeah, you don't want it in your face.
1: Anyway, well, hey, car manufacturers, there's apparently rules you're not following. We don't need, brightness of 7 suns in the front of cars. Fix it now. All right, we're going to be back with more. It's Brock and Kiki.

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2: WIRX weather.
16: A blend of clouds and sun this afternoon, with daytime highs approaching 77. Winds out of the northeast, around 5 miles an hour. Partly cloudy skies tonight. Lows dip down to about 57. I'm staff meteorologist Derek Height.
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2: All right. Hour number two on the way. We got your WTF of the day coming up. Fact and opinion. Before we move on, though, big day today, Kiki. It's peanut butter and chocolate day.
3: Oh.
2: Which, I mean, one of the best food combos out there. I'm trying to think of anything that...
3: Ed Caramel. You got yourself a real good treat.
2: Well, yeah, but I mean, that's... but it's peanut butter and chocolate day, not peanut butter and chocolate and caramel
3: just
2: day.
3: Just saying. Just
2: adding into it. the classic Reese's Peanut Butter Cup.
3: Yep.
2: Which...
3: the best candy.
2: I've seen you fight people for it. It's crazy. You have a problem.
3: Yeah.
2: I've seen you eat a king-size XL sleeve.
3: Yep. I'll take the family size where there's like six of them in there.
2: You will eat that entire sleeve.
3: You can't stop me.
2: No.
3: I just literally will eat it all in one sitting.
2: And you've accepted it. You've accepted your lack of willpower on that. So, yeah, when it comes to peanut butter and chocolate, that's one of the combos up right up there with peanut butter and jelly, bacon and eggs.
3: Peanut butter is a great companion.
2: Yeah. I'm really into artisanal peanut butter, though, now. Because our local grocery store makes fresh honey nut roasted peanut butter, and it is
3: divine.
2: Like I'm
3: all
2: willing,
3: like regular store bought peanut butter tastes so plain.
2: Tastes like garbage after you have
3: compared
2: that.
3: Compared to that, yeah.
2: Also, too, I need to admit something. Go back to peanut butter. Mm-hmm. It's nothing bad. It's just for a long time I was a real jerk to people about crunchy peanut butter, and I actually kind of like crunchy peanut butter.
3: I do.
2: I've made some sandwiches, and I'm like, yeah, it's a little something, a little sprinkle of something in there.
3: Okay.
2: For a long time, I called people terrible names about their crunchy peanut butter. Then I had some. I don't know why. I was like, I'm going to try it. And I was like,
3: if it's crushed up enough.
2: Yeah.
3: Like the homemade stuff that we like now.
2: Yeah.
3: It does have little bits.
2: Got a little graininess to it. But no, I'm talking like
3: the
2: actual.
3: Crunchy. It's got like big, big.
2: I don't want whole peanuts in there, but I don't hate it.
3: Eh.
2: Is it my go-to? No, but. I don't hate it. Again, I apologize to anybody I called a psychopath or Hitler-esque for their crunchy peanut butter liking. So, all right, go get some peanut butter and chocolate day today. We're going to be back with more. It's Brock and Kiki. Mm-hmm.

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1: 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Also, an exotic animal photo shoot that wasn't quite on the books, if you will, all right? Didn't have quite all the proper permits for this exotic animal photo shoot. That's coming up and more. It's Brock and Kiki.

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2: 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Also tell them thanks for being a part of the Screaming Yellow Summer. Well, two Maryland men are facing charges after police say they ran an unlicensed photo shoot featuring exotic animals, including monkeys and snakes, inside a parking garage.
3: You have to get a permit for that?
2: Apparently, investigators say the men advertised these sessions online and did not have the federal licenses required to exhibit the animals. Mm-hmm. Police later arranged an undercover photo shoot leading to a search of a residence where the animals were found. Authorities say a lemur and spider monkey were being kept in improper conditions and showed signs of neglect. Aww, poor little spider monkey and lemur. The animals have since been turned over to the Maryland Zoo for care. The two suspects now face charges related to the possession and use of the exotic animals, and investigators say the case highlights the risk of putting wild animals in public photo op settings.
3: So they rented a like a store, like a garage, just in a garage somewhere.
2: A parking garage. Yeah.
3: They just had these wild animals out there just and asking people if they want to take photos.
2: They did maybe a Facebook marketplace, took out an ad in the local Penny Saver, and were like, hey, we got wild animals. If you want to do a photo shoot, just meet us on level C2 in the downtown parking garage. Dang. Which, to be fair, as cool as it would be to like have a picture of us with you holding a spider monkey, or like, oh, this is my lemur photo shoot. Cool. Wrap a snake around your neck like Britney Spears at the VMAs that one year. Uh-huh. But if you go to meet guys in a parking garage, you got to know that's not up to snuff
3: None
2: as far
3: this is legal.
2: As the permits and the licensing, for sure.
3: Yeah.
2: But that's why it's only $10 to take the photo shoot. You go anywhere else, I mean, that's $50 all day.
3: Yeah, a meet and greet with the animal and then one photo.
2: One
3: that's
2: photo.
3: That's going to run you $50 at
2: easily,
3: least.
2: Easily. We did that with some bears up north one time.
3: Yeah,
2: remember that?
3: We did.
2: And that was, about a stressful situation.
3: Whew.
2: And that was with trainers nearby.
3: Yeah, and in a proper cage.
2: Now you're going to go see Gary and Steve over in the parking garage?
3: Gosh, you're right. They just threw us in that cage and here, distract them with this peanut butter stick.
2: Yeah, you had to hold a stick with peanut butter on it, and they said, do it quick and then get out of there. And that was a trained professional.
3: Yeah.
2: A secure setting. Not these two yahoos. And also, where do these guys get the animals? That's the other question.
3: Yeah, I smuggled them in somewhere.
2: It's so wild to me how unbelievably easy it is to get exotic animals.
3: It is.
2: Nuts. Should be way harder. I should not be able to Google search spider monkey and have one within a week.
3: Yeah.
2: All right? Anyway, don't take a wild animal photo shoot in a parking garage. Feel like I shouldn't have to say that, but it's out there now.
3: Right. There's going to be a sign in that parking garage now.
2: By the way, no overnight parking without permit and no wild animal photo shoot right there without proper permitting. All right, that is your WTF of the day. We'll be back with more. It's Brock and Kiki.

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22: A blend of clouds and sun this afternoon, with daytime highs approaching 77. Winds out of the northeast, around 5 miles an hour. Partly cloudy skies tonight. Lows dip down to about 57. I'm staff meteorologist Derek Height.
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1: Well, we got your fact and opinion on the way. If you love facts, good news. We got one for you. If you love opinions, oh my gosh, it's perfect for you. That's my two favorite things, facts and opinions.
2: Mm-hmm.
1: Unbelievable. So yeah, fact and opinion coming up. It's Brock and Kiki.

0: 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Now for fact and opinion. The Plan B Show with Brock and Kiki.
1: All right, here we go. Fact and opinion time. Hey, cool fact, man. Let's do one about the Wright brothers. This is interesting. Do you know the famous...
2: Yeah, they created the flight.
1: Well, they didn't create it.
2: They built a plane together.
1: First flight. The old Kitty Hawk there in Iowa.
2: Yeah.
1: Anyway, the Wright brothers promised... They invented flight birds, invented flight Kiki.
2: Whatever.
1: The Wright brothers promised that they'd never fly together, so at least one would continue their work in the event of a fatal crash.
2: Ooh,
1: there was only one exception. In 1910, they shared a six-minute flight near Dayton, Ohio, with Orville piloting and Wilbur the passenger. If I'm not mistaken, I remember reading somewhere, Wilbur was pretty much useless. Like, he didn't come up with any of the designs, any of the other stuff. He didn't, like, Wilbur was just kind of there, while Orville was the one doing all the work. Wilbur's more like, hey, man, you got it.
2: Yeah, but then was Orville, like, the one that, like, kept having to test it?
1: I'm guessing.
2: You know?
1: Well, if he was the one that piloted this one,
2: he was risking the life while the other one was like the brains behind it.
1: No, but I don't even think Wilbur was the brain. Like, what? Hold on, I got to look this up because I remember reading somewhere like one of them. Oh, wait. What Wright brother was useless? I'm just going to do that.
2: Jeez.
1: Let's see. No, I said what? He said useless. No, come on.
2: You just got to put what did each...
1: what Wright brother? I forgot to put brother was useless. There we go. Neither Wilbur nor Orville were useless. Both brothers played an essential... I don't think I read somewhere one of them was kind of not... He was just kind of there. Like, if there was one to die in a crash, I think it was Wilbur.
2: It's probably why he was test flighting everything.
1: Yeah. No, you get up there and fly. How do I work this thing? Just pull the lever left and right, okay? And yeah. That is crazy, though. Like, just these two dudes are like, we're going to put this thing together. No flying experience before.
2: The balls on these
1: things. Yeah.
2: Crazy.
1: Anyway. All right. Well, there you go. Luckily, no fatal crashes.
2: No.
1: Maybe some bumps and bruises, after they dinged into that cornfield or whatever.
2: Have you ever seen, like, that video of, like, a mechanic? I think it was a chick who, how they used to change a tire. Like, if there was, like, a tire issue.
1: On a plane or
2: something? An old plane. Oh. She would fly on one plane, and then she, like, jumped onto the wing.
1: Yeah.
2: And then, like, changed the tire.
1: Yeah.
2: And then, those
1: old, like, double wing ones, man. Yeah. People would just sit on the wing.
2: Yeah, it was crazy. Wild. She wasn't, like, tethered to it or nothing. She just...
1: Crazy.
2: She had the belt around the tire, which was had that around her.
1: Yeah.
2: Isn't that wild?
1: Why? Crazy. It was crazy back
2: then. Crazy times.
1: Well, they didn't have phones to... distract them, so they had to do crazy stuff like that. So. All right, there you go. That's your fact and opinion for a Thursday. We're going to be back with more. It's Brock and Kiki. What a-

0: rocks. Bob and Tom in the morning, John Cruise during the day, Rock and Kiki in the afternoon, and Greg Bahero at night. Everything that rocks.
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14: A blend of clouds and sun this afternoon, with daytime highs approaching 77. Winds out of the northeast, around 5 miles an hour. Partly cloudy skies tonight. Lows dip down to about 57. I'm staff meteorologist Derek Height.
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1: Boop, boop, bap, a deep, a dep, a dep. 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It's got a new name. It's like the something credit one amp. 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Tinley, yeah. 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Doesn't cost you a thing. Just hit up the contest page and you can be going to see them in Chicago. 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
1: Well, don't go anywhere. Because your dumb vocabulary is coming up. That's right. If you want to hear the dumbest thing you've heard all day, I got you covered. All right? You're going to go, yep, that was it. Up until this point, I've heard some dumb things, but not that dumb. And all I can say to you is you're welcome.
2: Okay.
1: You're welcome. Dumb vocabulary on the way. It's Brock and Kiki.

0: 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The Plan B Show with Brock and Kiki. Let's get smart with dumb vocabulary. It's dumb vocabulary with Brock and Kiki.
1: Here's what I think. You couldn't possibly be any dumber. You go and do something like this.
2: Your dumb vocabulary for today. Double digit fidget.
3: Fidget. Double digit fidget.
2: You'll double digit fidget.
3: Ugh. This is going to be real bad, isn't it?
2: I don't think so.
3: No?
2: Double digit fidget.
3: A double digit fidget.
2: Double digit fidget.
3: Who? What are you fidgeting with? Another person? yourself?
2: Both. I get it works in both. This is a two, three, up to upwards of 10 people, or just by your lonesome. Double digit fidget.
3: I mean, your digits, you're talking about your fingers. Ugh. Yeah. I think we can all figure it out from here. I think
2: I want
3: I'll
2: you
3: stop.
2: To say
3: nope,
2: it.
3: Nope, I'm going to stop where
2: I
3: I'm
2: want
3: at.
2: You to say it.
3: We're fidgeting with each other with our digits.
2: So double-digit fidget right? is a term for female pleasure.
3: Okay. Got it.
2: Got it?
3: I got it.
2: Now, do you do
3: Stop
2: this
3: it.
2: Way? What?
3: No. What?
2: Do you do a pinky ring?
3: Get out of here.
2: Oh, thumb pinky. I see. Is that a... example, you seem a little stressed, Kiki. Maybe the old double-digit fidget will relax
3: All right.
2: you.
3: All right.
2: Or triple-digit fidget?
3: No. What?
2: It only works with that. I kid you, can't say the old quattro digit fidget.
3: Oh golly!
2: I say that's three, two fingers insane. Better make it three. Yeah, yeah. I was gonna say use my fist, but I'm not gonna do that. We've done enough. All right, there you go. Double digit fidget.
3: I'm uncomfortable.
2: That's your dumb vocabulary for Thursday. We'll be back with more. It's Brock and Kiki.

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3: WIRX weather.
13: Partly cloudy skies tonight with lows around 57. Northerly winds around 5 miles an hour. Sunshine mixed with clouds at times tomorrow. High temperatures reach up to 80. I'm staff meteorologist Derek Height.
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0: And Kiki on WIRX. Everything that rocks.
1: Well, Kiki, it's summertime, and that means we're hitting the beach. That's right, beaches. See what I did there?
2: Beaches.
1: The beaches. Well, if you do go to the beach, you need to practice good beach etiquette. And that's what we're going to go over here in just a little bit. That's right. You can't just... It's not a free-for-all, okay? There's rules and standards at the beach. And we're going to go over it. All right. Beach etiquette coming up. It's Brock and Kiki.
0: W-I-R-X.

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3: All right, Kiki, let's put on our bathing suits and hit the beach.
4: No, I'm going to put on a t-shirt.
3: A bulky t-shirt. It's my swim shirt.
4: Oversized white t-shirt for me, please.
3: Me thong bikini. That's what I'm wearing.
4: Yeah.
3: That's right. Got to get some sun on those ass cheeks. Anyway, before you go to the beach, maybe think about your beach etiquette, okay? Mm-hmm. So you don't act a fool when you're there. Anyway, a new survey from beach.com. It's a real website, just beach.com, found that 93% of adults say they have good beach etiquette, but when broken down into specific rules and behaviors, 92% admit to at least one bad beach habit. The most common confession, about 70% say they've peed in the water.
4: In the lake?
3: Yeah, in the lake.
4: Who cares?
3: I pee in the pool.
4: Yeah.
3: Right? I pee in the pool while not in the pool.
4: Ugh.
3: That's what I do.
4: Something's wrong with you.
3: Nearly half admit to drinking alcohol when it's not allowed, and almost 40% have taken sand or seashells home as souvenirs.
4: Oh.
3: When asked what annoys them the most about beachgoers, littering topped the list, mm-hmm. followed by people not cleaning up after pets and setting up too close to others.
4: Yes, 100% agree with all those things.
3: Yeah.
4: Yeah, I've done all those things that are not allowed, that people admit to doing, but also on add on there, feeding the seagulls.
3: Yeah.
4: That's another thing that annoys me.
3: That should be number one on the list, right?
4: Trying
3: there.
4: To eat my fruit and my sandwich, and you're over here throwing Cheez-Its at them.
3: Yeah.
4: And now I've got a flock of seagulls surrounding me.
3: And I tell you what, I love the band Flock of Seagulls. I don't like them at the beach. Unless a seagull came down and grabbed a Cheez-It and then sang, I ran so far away. Anyway, that was a stupid joke, but it's out there. One thing that I'm surprised didn't make the list, or maybe it is, it's just lower down, is people playing their music too loud.
4: That's another thing.
3: I don't need to hear your soundtrack, especially if it's like an aggressive rap soundtrack. It's like, whoa, okay.
4: A lot of bass, maybe.
3: Yeah, look, I'm not saying don't have music, but just keep it within your little confines there. Yeah. It doesn't need to be turned up to 10,
4: for
3: bro.
4: The whole beach.
3: I think those are all good pointers there. So
4: fair enough.
3: Anyway, let's go to the beach, get sand in our cracks, feed the seagulls, and blast our music, and let our dog just poop wherever he wants to. Terrible beachgoers. All right, we're going to be back with more. It's Brock and Kiki.

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15: Partly cloudy skies tonight with lows around 57. Northerly winds around 5 miles an hour. Sunshine mixed with clouds at times tomorrow. High temperatures reach up to 80. I'm staff meteorologist Derek Height.
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0: with some headlines. Always excited to see him and hear him screaming down the hallway.
1: Tight pants.
0: Well, if you're craving a sweet treat, today is National Vanilla Ice Cream Day today. And can I admit something?
1: What?
0: As a child, I didn't appreciate vanilla ice cream because it was boring. You wanted like the craziest.
1: Yeah, you wanted all the
0: sweetest thing you could imagine.
1: Toppings.
0: All right. All the colors, all the toppings. But as an adult, I appreciate just a classic vanilla cone.
1: You do. You always get the most boring thing on the menu.
0: It's just, it's reminiscent of, I think, the good old days. Nowadays, back in the day, we had vanilla and chocolate.
1: Right. Or
0: I
1: twist.
0: The twist was crazy. That blew my mind as a child. I was like, right, awesome. You know, we just kept it simple. But nowadays, you got,
1: an Oreo cookie. Chips and.
0: Yeah, and the Superman or.
1: Swirls.
0: Swirls of everything. And then you're there and you're like, I don't know what I want to pick, you know?
1: It's all so good.
0: And it is very good, but sometimes.
1: And then you go with the most boring.
0: The classic
1: thing.
0: Vanilla cone.
1: Listen, I like vanilla cone only if I've got some bomb toppings. I do like vanilla ice cream if you're going to be slathering some hot fudge on there.
0: Hot fudge on there. Add some sprinkles. Maybe some crushed up cookies.
1: Well, I made that strawberry jam. It didn't turn out as much jam as it did as topping ice cream.
0: I've eaten vanilla ice cream and that strawberry jam topping.
1: I know.
0: It's
1: more of a spread.
0: It's more of a spread.
1: The jam didn't gel, so it's more of a spread.
0: You know the difference between jelly and jam, right?
1: Yeah. Oh, stop it. You're going to be gross. Is that a gross thing?
0: I've said this joke I don't know how many times.
1: I think I remember it. It's because I tune you out.
0: Yeah, it's a great joke.
1: I don't really listen fully.
0: By the way, anyone out there, if you don't know the difference between jelly and jam.
1: No, you can't jelly something.
0: Google it, but take off your safe search, all right? Take off the safe search. Actually, just go to Reddit.
1: Do yourself a favor and move on with your life.
0: But yeah, so you know what? Every once in a while, or maybe even today, just go back old school style.
1: I prefer vanilla bean. Mm. Than just vanilla. You got to get the vanilla bean.
0: Tomato, tomato. That's a very slight difference maybe in that. So, all right. Ice cream cone. Lieutenant Dan, ice cream. All right. We're going to be back with more. It's Brock and Kiki.

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0: 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Everything that rocks.
1: Well, coming up, we got your topic of the day. Make sure you head over to our Facebook page and get in on the conversation there. And we're talking chores that you would gladly pay someone else to do forever. You know what? Bill me for it. I'm not doing it anymore. I think my answer is going to surprise you.
2: Oh, I think it will. So, I've got a million of them.
1: A million things. Yeah, you're a real bum.
2: I would love to be able to afford someone to just do all the chores.
1: Have a maid, a butler. Mm. Would you like a maid or a butler? What would you prefer?
2: A maid.
1: Yeah?
2: Yeah. If you can drive-

0: I think my answer is going to surprise you.
1: I think it will. So I've got a million of them.
0: A million things, yeah. You're a real bum.
1: I would love to be able to afford someone to just do all the chores
0: for me. Have a maid, a butt.

0: That sounds a little overkill.
1: You're that, sir.
0: You're creeping me out, man.
1: I want some hot French maid. That's what I want.
0: I just want someone who's going to keep busy and just keep cleaning.
1: Yeah. Not even good at her job. Just good to look at.
0: Oh,
1: dust everywhere. Doesn't pick up anything. That's what I want.
0: Well, the feather duster.
1: Feather duster.
0: Yeah, that does nothing.
1: Doesn't do anything.
0: It's part of the uniform, though, for some reason.
1: Here you go. All right, anyway, chores we're going to pay to have someone do for us. Coming up, it's Brock and Kiki.

0: 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WIRX. It's your topic of the day on the Plan B Show with Brock and Kiki.
1: Like I mentioned, head over to our Facebook page and get in on the conversation there for our topic of the day. And even though this will never happen for any of us, might as well have a little fun pretending like we're rich and we can afford this. Mm-hmm. What's a chore you'd gladly pay someone else to do forever? Now, I tease Kiki that my answer might surprise you, but I'm kind of getting to this point. So for me, it would be mowing the yard.
2: I was going to say that. I knew that's what you're
1: doing. Did you really?
2: We have a bigger property now, so mowing it takes a lot more effort.
1: If I even like using the zero turn, which I use my brother's to mow sometimes. And like even that, if I'm really taking my time and I'm doing the whole thing, and that's, I should say yard work, yeah. Landscaping, maybe, I guess. Yeah. I don't know.
2: Planting the tree.
1: Planting stuff like that. But if I'm really doing it right, weed whacking, getting all around, it's like 2 hours.
2: Yeah.
1: And it's usually either on a super hot day or a nice day, or I'm under the gun because we got people coming over, yeah. And it's like, all right, I got to go mow. I honestly would pay to have someone mow.
2: Yeah.
1: That's a chore. I would not. And then maybe go, oh, man, car, you mean? No. Don't tell me you really enjoy it, all right? It eats up a Saturday real quick. Yeah. You know what I mean? So that's what I'm going to say. What about you, Kiki?
2: I know it sounds simple, but dishes.
1: Yeah.
2: I effing hate doing dishes. Mm-hmm. I hate when there are dishes in the sink.
1: Mm-hmm.
2: But even more than that, I hate doing the dishes. So they will just, there's always dishes in the sink. My mom likes to think it's so easy to go, well, we just don't put the dirty dishes in the sink. We just put them directly into the dishwasher. Yeah. I'm like, I get that. And we try it, but it doesn't last very long.
1: Well, no. And then also too, but
2: because
1: that's,
2: you have to also get the clean dishes out, yeah, in a timely manner.
1: Right.
2: So you can continue that process.
1: Yep.
2: And that just doesn't happen for us.
1: There's been times where I've honestly just thought about throwing away silverware because I'm like, I don't want to wash this. I don't want to deal with it.
2: Yeah.
1: I'm just going to throw it away. That's right. The fine china's going in the trash. But I don't know if dishwashers make it easier. I don't, because it mentally puts this block in, like, oh, I could just load this up later and it'll wash it. Also, ours takes like 4 hours. If you do a heavy cycle, it's insane. If you do the extra rinse, that half a day is gone on just dishes. It's crazy. I don't know. Good answer, though.
2: Thanks.
1: Good answer. Let's go to our socials. What's a chore you'd gladly pay someone else to do forever? Let's see. John said, I'm too cheap to pay anybody to do my chores, and they wouldn't do them right anyway. Yeah, that's a good answer. That's a good answer, and mostly the cheap part. But Mark said washing the dishes.
2: Mm.
1: Christina said laundry, hands down. You actually kind of enjoy it.
2: I don't mind laundry. Yeah. I mean, it's not. I don't enjoy it,
1: yep,
2: but I do try and make it into like my me time. I just sit in the closet, put on a show, maybe make a cocktail, and I work that usually in the evening.
1: And you can kind of take your time with you.
2: Yeah.
1: Jordan said removing all the dog poop out of the lawn. That's a good one.
2: Oh, yeah.
1: That's a good one.
2: We used to have to do that.
1: Just
2: the worst.
1: Yeah. If you got a big dog in a small yard, look out. Scott said mowing lawn. Good. I'm not the only one. Mark said cleaning out the cat box.
2: Oh, yeah.
1: Carol said cooking. Krista said dishes.
2: Yep, dishes.
1: Yeah. I wonder if there's any maybe surprise ones we didn't think about. That
2: vacuuming, it would probably be my second one.
1: Ooh, that's another one. That's
2: just because we have a downstairs now,
1: yeah,
2: and it's all carpet. And it's like, oh, just like my arms are exhausted by the time I'm done doing all the rooms down there.
1: You know why I like the carpet, though? You can see where you've been. Upstairs, where we don't have any,
2: yeah,
1: I'm like, God, I vacuum this part? I have to like go in sections just because I'm like, I can't remember if I vacuum this part or not.
2: Oh, my gosh.
1: That's why I like the carpet. It's very satisfying, too, because you can make the cool designs. I don't know if there's anything else, maybe. Again, main answer is I don't want to do any chores. I want to have
2: dusting, just because it's annoying, is taking the time to remove everything, dust, and then put everything back.
1: Can I be honest, too? Dusting? I feel like I'm just moving the dust to a different place.
2: You've got to use a proper cloth that like absorbs
1: the
2: dust.
1: But are you getting all of it? I feel like it just kind of floats in the air, then it goes back down.
2: You should try it in here, because this is disgusting. I've never seen anything more dusty.
1: I'll dust something.
2: The studio here.
1: I got something you can dust.
2: It is nasty.
1: Yeah, on your side. Over here, it's nice and clean.
2: No, it's not. And there's crumbs everywhere.
1: Well,
2: there's
1: food
2: underneath this.
1: Yeah, I know. There was a full chip underneath the board not terribly long ago.
2: Oh, my gosh.
1: Tell you what, Kiki, you've... put on that maid outfit I got you all those years ago.
2: Oh, okay.
1: And see what we can do. All right, I don't want to do my chores. All right, we're going to be back with more. It's Brock and Kiki.
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22: Partly cloudy skies tonight with lows around 57. Northerly winds around 5 miles an hour. Sunshine mixed with clouds at times tomorrow. High temperatures reach up to 80. I'm staff meteorologist Derek Height.
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1: Just about quitting time, thank God. This is just dragging on. Before we get to what we learned on the show, we're going to wrap things up with Jay, the 80s rock guy. Or wait, no. We're going to do what we learned on the show, but first we have Jay, the 80s rock guy. I got to figure it out, Kiki. Don't give me that look. How dare you? Anyway, Jay, the 80s rock guy, coming up with this week's top headlines. It's Brock and Kiki.

0: That rocks. WIRX, the Plan B Show with Brock and Kiki. It's time for headlines with Jay, the 80s rock guy.
1: All right, it is time for headlines with Jay, the 80s rock guy. Jay, how you doing, bud?
2: It might be skinny, but it sure is short.
1: I don't know how, nor do I want to respond to that. Anyway, let's take a look at your first headline. Man arrested after destroying office before quitting job.
2: It's the final meltdown.
1: 62-year-old Instagram fitness instructor says she gets hit on most by college-aged men.
2: Everybody's hitting up the cougar.
1: And police officer rescues chicken trying to lay eggs on busy highway.

0: ride on cruise control. We're WIRX and we're more like a race car with no brakes. Bob and Tom, they're the engine. Brock and Kiki, pure high-octane combustible fuel. John Cruz, the driver keeping us barely on the road. And Greg Beharrell, well, he's the rando guy hanging out at the window waving at strangers.
1: Let's go.
0: Everything that rocks, especially the people. And I think we should put Brock in the trunk. This is WIRX. Today's
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15: Partly cloudy skies tonight with lows around 57. Northerly winds around 5 miles an hour. Sunshine mixed with clouds at times tomorrow. High temperatures reach up to 80. I'm staff meteorologist Derek Height.
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1: Hey, Brock. Hey, Kiki. What did we learn on the show today?
2: All right. Let's see. First thing we learned is, you know what? We don't need Pokemon sex toys. That's not necessary. We don't need dragon-themed ones either. Some weird purple and pink.
3: Why are we going to theme thing. Everything?
2: Yeah. Just classic donger.
3: Are we getting bored?
2: Classic fleshlight. I think that's fine. We're getting weird, okay? We're getting weird, okay? What else did we learn on that? Also, Kiki, a little weird on the dragon stuff. Kinda.
3: I don't know. I guess I can just see. I can see how it's.
2: Some hot dragon over there.
3: I guess. I don't know.
2: With his treasure and his cave. What else did we learn on the show? We learned that. Did I say two digits? Better make it three. Better make it three digits. And the last thing we learned on the show is, if you see an ad in a newspaper for an exotic animal photo shoot in a parking garage, that is not up to code, okay? Yeah. There is no proper permit involved in that. Those animals have been procured illegally. I know $10 seems like a great deal to take a picture with a meerkat, but it is illegal. You cannot do, you shouldn't do it. Everything is sketchy with that.
3: Yeah.
2: So, all right, there you go. That's what we learned on the show for today. Thank you all so much for hanging out. We appreciate it. Plenty more to come here. Get you through the last part of this Thursday, and then we'll see you tomorrow on a Friday. Thank God for more of Brock and Kiki in the afternoons. Okay, bye.
3: See ya.

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5: 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'Cause being a hypocrite is my thing.

0: died and you stood up. I died and you watched. I died and you walked by and said, no, I'm dead.
1: It's WIRX. We're going to the phones because the phones are too lazy to come to us.
2: You are in rare form, my friend.
1: Oh, the only thing rare about me is my collection of skin rashes. But you enjoyed the start of the show, huh?
2: Right out of the gate.
1: Well, I do appreciate that you're drawing parallels between me and horse racing. I also sleep standing up. So how are you?
2: I'm doing okay. Sitting here choking, sorry.
1: You're choking? On what?
2: Yeah, I was laughing so hard.
1: Laughing at my show? Wow, what an obituary that would be. She died listening to a step up from pollution.
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It's the Greg B. Harrell Show on WIRX, and we found this next song on an old mixtape. It had very detailed liner notes, but quite poor penmanship.

0: It's WIRX. We're going to the phones. Bloop. I don't know what that noise was. Yep.
1: Hello, who's this? Greg B. Harold?
0: It's impossible to say. The only thing more fake than me is my ID.
1: Oh, yeah. How you doing?
0: I can't even answer why I'm doing. As best I can tell, I'm a practical joke on society, the human equivalent of a water bucket on top of a door.
1: I don't know.
0: But I assure you, I am far more buckety.
1: Well, what's your show about? We could call up and I talk about what?
0: You could talk about your feelings. That would put you one step ahead of my own father. Oh, did it get weird?
1: That's got to wear you out. I mean, you know.
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24: Partly cloudy skies tonight with lows around 57. Northerly winds around 5 miles an hour. Sunshine mixed with clouds at times tomorrow. High temperatures reach up to 80. I'm staff meteorologist Derek Height.
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0: It's the Greg Beharrell Show. We talk weird music stuff on this show, and, well, this definitely falls into that category. Bubble grunge. What? Huh? Yeah, okay. So bubble grunge is a microcosm of what the music industry does when popular music takes off. When grunge was the hottest thing, this is the early to mid-90s, major labels began searching for what they deemed bubble grunge, a softer type of grunge music that could bring in pop music fans and create an open highway for purchasing. It goes like this for all popular music styles. Even when disco was hot, they sought disco rock. When pop was the thing, they wanted edgy pop. Yeah, it's like a Lex Luthor level scheme.
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0: It's WIRX, and we're going to the Frones. Okay. Yeah, no, I said Frones by mistake. Can we all move past it?
1: Other than that, no, you know what? This past weekend on our days off, I made my own chili on the crock pot, yeah.
2: You made your own chili?
1: Well, I mean, I made chili beans from scratch. How's that?
2: I didn't see that course offered in college. How do you know how to do that?
1: YouTube.
2: Ah, okay. So YouTube is trying to make amends for doing the worst thing imaginable, creating YouTube stars.
1: Yeah.
2: Man, I wish I could make my own chili.
1: Stop, Greg. I know you probably cook.
2: Oh, I am a terrible cook. Even instant noodles, when I'm in the kitchen, they're eventually noodles.
3: This is W.

0: 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I use it. It's awesome. I really believe in it. Check it out. And now on to the show. There are three types of people in the world: Extra Life, One Up, and Free Man.
1: Greg Maharrell on WIRX. Everything that rocks.
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